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4: ABC News, I'm Wayne Cabot. A new wave of attacks in the Middle East. Iran firing missiles over Israel for the first time since April, when the hostilities were supposed to end.
5: The IDF saying it intercepted all 10 Iranian missiles, and there are no reports anyone was killed or injured in the attack.
4: ABC's Tom Sufi Burridge in London. Israel not saying if it will retaliate for Iran's retaliation against Israel. Strikes on Beirut today. Crude oil up 3%. Ukraine is on the offensive, unleashing another massive attack inside Russia, blowing up a depot in Russia's south and hitting Vladimir Putin's hometown, St. Petersburg. The largest Ukrainian attack of the war. President Trump is the biggest named politician due to attend the Knicks-Spurs game 3 tomorrow night, but New York Mayor Zoran Mamdani says he'll also attend.
6: It'll be a very different place than the president, but I'll be there. I'll probably be standing for most of it.
4: The Knicks come home with a 2-0 lead in the NBA Finals. This is ABC News.
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9: The Radio Works Weather Center. Here's a look at your overnight weather. Well, all that rain should be clearing up, leaving you partly cloudy overnight with a low of 74. Monday, considerable clouds early. Some of these could show decreased clouds later in the day. High of 89. Tuesday, mostly sunny skies. High of 93. Wednesday, sunshine with a high of 94. And then Thursday, a few clouds from time to time with a high of 94. I'm Doc Bryce, and that's a look at your overnight weather from the Radio Works Weather Center.
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0: Kalen Carr at number 4 on the countdown. You will win. And here's Charles Jenkins at number 3 with Grace.
1: If it had not been for the Lord who was on my side, I don't know where I would be. Fellowship, let's go.

That was William Murphy, Everlasting God. Somebody said, yes, he is. We declare his name today. My brothers and sisters, we're going to take a quick break. We're going to be back in just a sec with the number one song in gospel music right here on the Gospel Connection. I'm Bishop Jacobus Davis. Yes, you're right. That's right. You are listening to the best in gospel music right here on the Gospel Connection. We'll be back in just a moment.

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5: ABC News, I'm Wayne Cabot. A new wave of attacks in the Middle East. Iran firing missiles over Israel for the first time since April when the hostilities were supposed to end.
6: The IDF saying it intercepted all 10 Iranian missiles, and there are no reports anyone was killed or injured in the attack.
5: ABC's Tom Sufi Burridge in London. Israel not saying if it will retaliate for Iran's retaliation against Israel. Strikes on Beirut today. Crude oil up 3%. Ukraine is on the offensive, unleashing another massive attack inside Russia, blowing up a depot in Russia's south and hitting Vladimir Putin's hometown, St. Petersburg. The largest Ukrainian attack of the war. President Trump is the biggest named politician due to attend the Knicks Spurs game 3 tomorrow night, but New York Mayor Zoran Mamdani says he'll also attend.
7: It'll be a very different place than the president, but I'll be there. I'll probably be standing for most of it.
5: The Knicks come home with a 2-0 lead in the NBA Finals. This is ABC News.
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29: 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Ladies and gentlemen, it's Juneteenth celebration, June the 19th through the 21st, all weekend long on Friday, June the 19th at 7 o'clock p.m. It is Juneteenth Parade on Adams Avenue. The parade route is the old train station to the city shop. And then at 8 to 9 p.m., it's Kids Block Party. You don't want to miss this one. Food trucks, inflatable, and more. And this will take place at the field behind Carver Courts on Saturday, June the 20th. Come on and join us all day for the Greek picnic down at Carnes Park. Fun features, food trucks, cook-off, stroll-off, and kids' activities there all day long. And then on Sunday, we'll wrap it up with Worship in the Park, featuring some of the top artists in the city of Camden, Arkansas, and surrounding areas from 4 p.m. to 8 p.m. Come on out and get your praise on. And also, you can come out and meet the local candidates who will be out there to shake hands and introduce their platforms to you. And it is going to be an outstanding weekend. Want to encourage you to come out and be a part of this Juneteenth celebration here in the city of Camden, Arkansas. Coming up on today, celebration in El Dorado, Arkansas, with Pastor Rory Green and Sister Green at their anniversary. We're looking forward to a great time in the Lord at Victory Bible Church there in El Dorado, Arkansas. And that's going to be 3 o'clock. And we are encouraging everybody in the region to join us, meet us there. Looking forward to a great time in celebrating ministry and the labor of love. To God be the glory. And congratulations to all of our graduates. Again, we want to shout out to each and every one of you. Keep on keeping on and doing what you do for the glory of God and edifying and for our community and our cities, as well as our surrounding areas. We praise God for the success. Keep on keeping on in Jesus' name. If you're not registered, go ahead and get yourself registered to vote. It is the right and the privilege. People who have given their lives that we might be able to have a right, not only just to be free, but also to exercise our liberties and our freedoms here in our America. So get in the early vote and put your statement in as a person that has the right and the privilege to do so. Well, my brothers and sisters, we're going to get right to the revelation of the Word of God. Again, thank you for tuning in. We'll be back at the conclusion of the message to wrap up the broadcast. We're thankful to God for all of you that have come on as you normally and regularly do. We are grateful to God that you have chosen to be with us on this beautiful day that the Lord has made as we magnify his holy name. Again, we're grateful to those who are with us on. And I thank the Lord that wherever you may be, whatever city, whatever state, whatever part of the country, the world that you may be, that you're gleaning and you're being with us on this day, we're grateful to God for your presence and what you bring to this moment and this time of ministry. Amen. Again, I want to say thanks to the prayers of the righteous, and we're thankful. Amen. I know everybody's excited about the things that are coming forth. Amen. And we're looking forward to great things coming. I've been hearing it over and over and over again, and I'm grateful because as you have an ear to hear what the Spirit of God is saying, it's important for you not to just hear what the Spirit of God is saying, but also release it into the atmosphere. As I look back over our lives as believers and members of the body of Christ who have been fellowshipping, working, and co-laboring together here within the ministry, and we look back and see where the Lord has brought us from, amen, and where God has brought us unto. And the fact of it is, we can see that God has done great and mighty exploits in and through our lives because that's who he is. Amen. And I want to just kind of remind us, amen, and get us to look back and to remember. The Bible says that we're supposed to rejoice. All right. The term, again, is to rejoice. And how often it is we fail to do just that. Amen. Rejoice in the Lord. Amen. That means is that we got to refocus. Amen. And he's speaking to the body of Christ. Every time God speaks to the woman of God, it enhances my life and it encourages my spirit and it gives me what I need to be able to continue on in the things of God. But God spoke to Pastor and said, stir up the gift. And when we do that, my brothers and sisters, sometimes, let me say this. A lot of times we fail to do that. And so when we fail to do that, we have a tendency to forget and not to remember, which also is to rejoice. Amen. Because there are times things that come at us, right? We have a tendency to be overwhelmed with. And so if you don't keep your mind, your heart focused on the goodness of God, not just the goodness of God, but God himself. Amen. And when I say the goodness of God, you got to understand that God is good, right? And so when we think about that, praise God, that's one of the reasons that we're on where we are. I hear it. I heard it. Amen. God's doing great things. Amen. And there's no doubt that God is doing great things because he's a great God. But my brothers and sisters, if we are not attentive and we are not attuned to and connected with the great God, then we won't experience the great things that God has in store for us. Amen. And so when we look at that, as we see what God has spoken to us and what God is saying to us, my brothers and sisters, yes, it is located as we see over in Matthew 6. Amen. As we've been sharing with you concerning what is noted as the Lord's Prayer or the model prayer. Amen. It is where Jesus actually taught his disciples how to, or the order in which, a manner in which to pray, and not just to pray, but to be effective. Amen. Remember, the word of God says it is a fervent, which means effectual. Amen. Effective, which means to get it done. Amen. Prayer of the righteous person that makes it happen. Amen. That's you. That's me. Glory to God. Amen. Now we got to look at it. As Pastor mentioned earlier, tonight's teaching that she was sharing with us, amen, the importance of the father relationship. Amen. That is so important. How are you going to forget? How are you going to neglect, praise God, the fact that you and I, how are we going to neglect the fact that we're the children of God? Amen. We have access to the throne of God. Amen. God is our source. He is our strength. He is everything. Let the church say amen. Hallelujah. But here's the key. Amen. How great, amen, is our God? Well, as I said to you, my brothers and sisters, when you make something that is nothing greater than the God and the Father that you and I have and who has called us out of darkness into his marvelous light, when we allow our circumstances, when we allow our situations, when we allow things, people, places, amen, and even
5: amen, the devil, praise God, to seem like it's greater than the God who made us, my brothers and sisters, it's a slap in the face. We're denouncing, amen, our relationship as with the true and the living God. He is greater than anyone, anything, anybody, any circumstance. And watch this. That is so important that we recognize, amen, and understand the relationship first and foremost. God, as Jesus told his disciples, he chose us. We did not choose him. God chose us to become the sons of God, the children of God. Amen. And since he chose us, my brothers and sisters, we're encouraged to imitate, to emulate, to be as he is. But yet, one thing we are obligated to do, and watch this, that we should want to do and have the privilege to do, is to acknowledge him, hallelujah, as our Father. Praise God. Man, that's right there, good enough. And that's something that's rich to me, amen, is that we understand we have a relationship as Father, children, with the true and the living God. Amen? And so watch this. When we recognize that and we understand the relationship that we have, again, watch what God is saying to us. Amen? He's a great God. He deserves great praise. Amen? And so because he's a great God and he deserves great praise, this is what I want to emphasize on: praise and worship. Praise and worship. Now, I told you, because we are the sons and children of God, we've been given access to the throne of God. Now, the Bible says that the angels in heaven, watch what they do. They cry holy. Hallelujah. I'm talking about the angels, y'all. They cry holy. Holy is what they say. In other words, they're consistently maintaining a posture of praise. Amen. Amen. Praising God is what the angels do. But you and I, who have been bought with a price that the angels don't have a clue about, we have a right and we have a privilege and an honor to give something to God that the angels can't do. They have not been redeemed. All right. The angels don't know anything about the blood of the Lamb being slain on their behalf for their redemption, right? So watch what he says, and he encourages us to do. He encourages us when we come into the place or the posture, the mindset of prayer. Jesus said in Matthew 6, first of all, look at Matthew 6. I want to do a little background on some things before we dive into. And I'm excited about what God is doing. I know great things are being done, but watch this. I want you to see something. Matthew 6, look at how the Lord enters into Matthew 6. In the beginning of it, he talks about, and let me rehearse this right quick. But when the pandemic came, the Lord spoke to our hearts and he said that there was going to be three areas that were going to be challenged. One was, he said, our motives were going to be challenged. Why are we doing what we do? And then he said, not only our motives, all right, but our method, how we do what we do. Remember that, right? Our motives, our methods, and then watch this, our ministry. Praise God, why we do what we do. All right? How we do it, right? That's right. Why we do it, amen, and the means in which we do it, the ministry of how we do what we do. So when God is doing what he said he would do in that perspective, look at, watch this. Why do we do what we do when it comes to praise, right? See, a lot of times praise, when we think about praise and worship, and then you just go with me, when we think

really about what we're offering to God. Amen. It really isn't about how we sound as much as it is about our motives. Why are you doing what you do? Is this about you? Is this to impress people? Or is this about giving something to God that he deserves and rightly belongs to him? As his creation, that is what we're supposed to be. That is what praise is all about. Amen. It is about an offering. It is about a sacrifice. Amen. That we give to God a prayer. Amen. Through praise that is offered to the Father. Hallelujah. That's why you hear me often. I'm telling you, you hear me often. And I don't mind. Listen, you know, it's really when I come into the sanctuary, I'm coming into the sanctuary because I'm wanting to magnify the Lord. Amen. And I'm saying this to the church because watch this. There is no reason, my brothers and sisters, that we should not have an experience of the presence of God every time we come into the sanctuary. Why? Because we enter into his gates or into his courts, right? Into his presence. Amen. In a manner where we are focused on him. All right. This is what Jesus was saying when he taught the disciples. He taught them that God was their Father, and that because of the relationship that they had with the Father, then they had access, amen, to him, right? Through Jesus Christ. But watch how he says now. He said, our Father, hallowed be your name. Now, when we think about that word, you study that word and you look that word up, that term hallowed is definitely praise, praiseworthy. Amen. Set apart. All right. Holy is your name, God. That's what we're doing when we hallow the name of God. We are praising his name. We are acknowledging who he is. We're magnifying the Lord. That's why when you read in the Psalms, you often read things like the psalmist saying, oh, magnify the Lord with me, right? Let us exalt his name together. All right. Enter into his gates with thanksgiving, and to his courts with prayer. This is because when you enter into the presence of someone like no other, who is our God, who is our Father, then my brothers and sisters, you come in there, amen, glory to his name. I tell you, you come in there with the mindset of I'm focused on the only one who could do exceedingly and abundantly above what I can ask, think, or even imagine. So I'm coming into his presence, right? I've got access into his presence, glory to God. And if you know how to act in the presence of royalty, you come in giving honor. Hallelujah. You come in giving homage. You come into the presence of the Almighty God, magnifying his name. Amen. It ain't about you and me. Hallelujah. It is not about you and I, but I guarantee you, amen, if we enter into his presence and we come before him in the right manner, my blessed Savior, glory to God, it's going to be about us. Amen. Because when we enter into and we come into his presence in the right manner, watch what he has promised us that he would do. He said he would inhabit the praise of his people. Hallelujah. That's why, listen, that's why, saints, you don't need to wait till you come to church. Amen. You don't need to wait till you get to the sanctuary. Amen. To magnify the Lord and to hallow his name. It ought to be something that we do every day, all day. Watch this. The Bible says, Pastor brought this to my attention the other day. Amen. That if you want to have peace, right? The Bible says, he who wants to have the peace that he should have, what you do, his mind is stayed on the Lord. Amen. If your mind is stayed on the Lord, watch this. You're declaring how great he is, how wonderful he is, and blessing his name. This is why our foreparents, y'all, amen, all of the trouble, all of the tribulations, all of the situations, all of the circumstances that they had to go through. Amen. They went through slavery. They went through, watch this, abuse.

abusiveness and misusing, conniving, and every kind of evil thing was done to our foreparents. Watch this. They would have never made it if they didn't understand that the Word of God declares to give thanks to the Father, amen, in all things. Hallelujah. If they didn't recognize and understand, first of all, that God had called them out of darkness and called him unto himself and had given them the right and had given them the privilege and had given them the honor to be called the children of God. They knew who they were, but yet they knew who their Father was. Amen. And so no matter what they faced, no matter what they had to go through, they kept and maintained their relationship with the true and the living God. Pastor mentioned the prodigal son. One thing about the prodigal son, that watch this now, the fact of it is, he was the son of his father, right? He was the son of his father. And watch this, even though he wandered and went astray and lived a riotous life, and squandered all, he never forgot. Watch this. The Bible said he came to himself. Hallelujah. Amen. He recognized, realized, came to himself and said, listen, my father's servants are better off than I am. And he thought about it. I am a child of the king. And watch what he did. He came to himself. Some of us need to come to ourselves and understand, watch this, we might be living beneath our royal and divine call and nature. Amen. We might not be walking in the authority and the gifting as a child of the king. And if you are in a situation and you are walking in a manner that is beneath your royal call, my brothers and sisters, here we are now. Amen. In that situation, if you are there, it does not change the fact or the truth of the matter that you've been born again and born of the incorruptible seed of the Word of God. Amen. What you got to do is listen to the voice of the Holy Ghost that's on the inside of you and repent of your sin and remember who you are and turn your feet back to the testimony of your father. Notice what the boy did. He said, I'm going to my daddy's house. And I'm going to tell him, Father, I have sinned against you. I don't deserve to even be called your son. Make me as one of your hired servants, right? But notice how he came to his father. He came to his father first and foremost, acknowledging the fact that his father was who he was. Amen. That's the key, y'all. Amen. Understanding that relationship. You got to understand who you are. You might look like a servant. You even smell like a servant, but you are my son. Come on back. I've been waiting on you. Hallelujah. I don't know who God's waiting on right now to turn back to him. But watch this. Even if the enemy has been making you feel less than who you are, your decisions have not lined up with the will of God. You've been off track and all of that. But watch this. It's time to come back. That's what I hear greatness about. That's what I'm talking about when we're talking about prayer. Amen. It's the prayer of the righteous. Listen, if you are saved, sanctified, and you are living in a good place, operating in a good place with God, it is now your responsibility as a saved, sanctified, Holy Ghost-filled individual who has a relationship with the Father to operate in the ministry of intercession. As the Father did, he consistently prayed for his son, and he looked for him to come back. I don't know who done went astray that you're praying for, but you got to have an expectancy that they're going to return. Why? Because the seed of God is still in them. The incorruptible seed of God is still in their heart. And watch this, my brothers and sisters, the prayer of the righteous will avail much. It is those who will pray, intercede for those who are lost. As I said to you, amen, the harvest is ripe. The harvest is ripe.
And watch what the Lord said. Pray you that the Lord of the harvest will send forth laborers. Why? We don't want the harvest to rot. We need people who are hearts are toward God. And watch this. And their hearts are toward the will of God, which is that none should perish. We got to get busy, amen, about praying for the lost. Come on, church. Pray for the lost. You want something great to happen? Hallelujah. I hear the Holy Ghost right now. If you really want something great to happen, I'm not talking about you get a new car. I'm not talking about you get a new house. Thank God you already got that. In the Holy Ghost, you've already got that. But that ain't great. The great thing is when somebody who is lost, God changed their heart. Amen. And they become a child of the living God. You talking about great? Let God save your enemy. Let God save the people that are persecuting you. Let God change the heart as it was when Jonah had to go to Nineveh. Watch this. The people there, but God wanted Jonah to do something great. He wanted to go beyond the norm. And God knew that Jonah would have a problem with his enemies who had captured his people and had done his people wrong. And Jonah had to go and intercede for these people and declare the word of God that those people will have a chance to be delivered and not perish. And Jonah didn't want to do that. Why? Because he knew God was a merciful God. Hallelujah. My brothers and sisters, you want to see something great? Hallelujah. I tell you, start witnessing and begin praying. Listen, quit complaining and start praying. Do what the word of God says. If you got some enemies, I don't know why I'm standing on this one right now. But if you got enemies, amen, what did he tell us to do? Pray for your enemies. Pray for those who watch this. You know they doing stuff and they doing it despitefully. And you're sitting there saying, you want what you want to do. No, no, no, no. Listen, the prayers of the righteous avails much. Amen. Do good. Listen to that. Do good to those who don't do good to you. Bless those. Amen. Who curse you. That's a prayer. God, I want to bless them. What you want to do? People are going to look at you like you crazy. But watch this. You trying to see something great take place. What is that? I'm talking about your enemies getting saved. Praise God. Amen. And if you get your enemies saved, my brothers and sisters, that's one less that you got to deal with. Come on, church. Hallelujah. I want to have the mind and the heart of God. So watch what he said. I know where I'm at. Watch what he said. He said, when you come into his presence, watch this. He said, come in there saying, hallowed be your name. Come on. Come in there hallowing the name of God. Oh, magnify the Lord with me. Amen. It ain't praise and worship is not about me. It is not about us. It's about offering to God. Amen. We want his presence in the house, y'all. Watch this. And all of us, glory to God. Amen. Ought to be in the house praising and thanking God. Amen. And every now and then, y'all, it ought to be a praise that ain't a rehearsed one. All right. A praise that ought to come out of your belly. Hallelujah. Not because you went and practiced on it, but because it's in your spirit and it's in your belly to give God what belongs to him. Hallelujah. Because of what you experienced, praise God, before you got to church. Amen. Through the week. Amen. Amen. It didn't have anything to do with your rehearsal praise. It's got to do with the fact that God showed himself faithful. God showed himself as your protector, as your provider, as your strength, as your deliverer, and whatever he showed himself. And watch this. We enter into his gates with what? That's right. With thanksgiving. I want to close out over here in Psalms 100. Psalm 100. Yeah, come on, go over there with me. Psalm 100. I'm just telling you, praise and worship. You better hear me. You better know. Praise and worship, man. Come on now. I'm doing it right now. Hallelujah. I'm telling you, I just magnify the Lord. He's been good and is good. Amen. Let me go over here so I can get out of the way. Praise God. 100 number of Psalms. Listen, the Lord Jesus Christ had great examples, but he was God himself. And so when we look over here at the one
whose throne he's sitting on right now, on the throne of David. That's what Jesus, he's sitting on the throne of his forefather, David. Amen. And watch what it says. David, who was a psalmist, who was a praiser, who was a worshiper, amen, of the Almighty God. Glory to God. Watch what he says in 100. He said, make a joyful noise. Glory, hallelujah. Noise unto the Lord. Everybody, everybody. I loved, as I said, everybody got to be in that house. Everybody got to be praising him. Hallelujah. He inhabits the praise of his people. You talking about getting something from God. Well, you can't get nothing from God if you don't believe that he is God. The Bible says if any man come to God, don't come with a false mindset. There are some people, watch this. Let me go ahead, because I was over there in Matthew 6. Amen. And it talked about in the beginning, the motive, why you do what you do. Watch this. He tells us, don't be coming in now, amen, just to be heard, just to be seen, all right? It ain't about all that. God knows the heart of an individual. He talked about in one situation where people were praising him, watch this, with their mouths, but their heart was far from him, amen? It's one thing to open your mouth and sing songs and praise and all that, but your heart is far from God. That's why I'm telling you. Pastor mentioned it. It's an inward thing, y'all. Praise and worship should be coming from out of you. Amen. Not just from the fact that you got a good sound. Note that. It's your motive. He says, watch this. Not to be seen of men. Not to be heard of men. Uh-uh. That's not the way it works. He said, but watch this. When you do what you do it as unto the Lord. Make a joyful noise unto the Lord, all ye land. Serve him, what? With gladness. Listen. Quit doing whatever you're doing, amen, with that nasty attitude, amen. If you don't want to praise him, watch this. You heard it. Don't hinder me. If you don't want to praise him, don't hinder me. Listen, a praise with a bad spirit and a bad attitude and a grouchy, grumbling spirit and that is, God ain't trying to hear that, amen. He said, come before his presence. Watch this. Serve the Lord with gladness, amen. Be honored. Thankful that you can do it. Hallelujah. Everybody can't come and listen. Everybody can't even enter into the house of prayer. There are people that want to come to church. Listen, there are people that want to come to. Listen, there are people that want to come to the house of prayer and worship God, but they can't. They can't because of some reason, some situation, some circumstance is keeping them from coming and praising God. Do it with gladness. Come before his presence with a song, glory to God. Hallelujah. This is how you enter into it. This is how you come before the Lord. Amen. I tell you what, I spend more time on magnifying the Lord. Amen. And the stuff that I ask for, it may take me but one or 2 seconds to ask them for it. But watch this. I got to get in now and I want to talk to him about who he is. I want to magnify the Lord. Verse 3 of that said, 100 number Psalm said, know you that the Lord, he's God. Listen to that. He's who? He's the creator. He's the ultimate supreme being. He's the maker. He's the one that came and will always be and will never end. He is the beginning and the end, the Alpha and the Omega. Don't you know he's God? We done made a lot of things God. God's little G, right? Put them before the Almighty God, the creator, the maker, the one that made us. Watch this. Yeah, he's a jealous God. We got to know that he is God. Watch this. It is he that made us, right? And when you know he made you, watch this. Not only did he make us, y'all, he made us over again. Hello, somebody. He made us over again. He made us, then we got messed up, and then God made us over again. He saved us, that's right, and brought us out of darkness, out of pit of hell, out of sin, and brought us into the kingdom of light. Hallelujah. He saved us. Not only did he make us, but he made us over again. Great. We have a right to praise him, a reason to magnify his name. And not only that, we are, watch what he said. And not we are not ourselves. We don't belong to ourselves. We are his people. And we are the sheep of his pasture. And listen, in my final statement, enter into his gates with what? Thank you, Lord. And into his courts with what? Praise. Listen.

When you do, by faith, your situation will change. Prayer changes things. As the old saints would say, no prayer, no power. Little prayer, little power. Much prayer,

Christ is Lord, souls are saved, families are strengthened, and the body of Christ is edified. Glory to God. I'm headed to the Word. Have a

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9: The Radio Works Weather Center here is looking for overnight weather. Well, all that rain should be clearing up, leaving you partly cloudy overnight with a low of 74. Monday, considerable clouds early. Some of these could show decreased clouds later in the day. High of 89. Tuesday, mostly sunny skies, high of 93. Wednesday, sunshine with a high of 94. And then Thursday, a few clouds from time to time with a high of 94. I'm Doc Bryce, and that's a look at your overnight weather from the Radio Works Weather Center.
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There are 1,000 years of service rendered for God in this room. There are many that are not here, but are represented by us in this very room. Of you who proclaim the word of God in song.

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0: Jackie, when I first walked in, my first sensation was to go to the back and sit down, because these are the people that I grew up on, people that I revered as a child, the people that I stood by the radio and sung with and imagined myself being on stage. Mm-hmm. And so I would say that they are, for the most part, responsible for me being where I am. You know?
1: Yeah.
0: So it's a great thing to be here. 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
6: ABC News, I'm Wayne Cabot. Breaking tonight, Israel sending missiles into Iran. Iranian state TV reporting explosions in Isfahan, Tabriz, Tehran. Retaliation for Iran's missile attack on Israel earlier today.
7: The IDF saying it intercepted all 10 Iranian missiles, and there are no reports anyone was killed or injured in the attack.
6: ABC's Tom Sufi Burridge in Jerusalem. The shredding of the weak ceasefire may not be over because Iran warned that if Israel hit, it would hit back harder. The White House didn't respond to messages about whether Israel's strikes tonight are in coordination with the U.S. The L.A. mayor's race has tilted away from Spencer Pratt, the Trump-endorsed Republican now trailing Democrat Nithya Raman. Primary night, Pratt had a 9-point lead. At the Tony Awards tonight, Best New Play, Liberation, about a consciousness-raising women's group in the 1970s. 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

healing and deliverance God brought you through. Amen. It's always good to give testimony and witness of the goodness of God, because can't nobody do us like the Lord. I know I've got a few witnesses out there. I thank God for the opportunity to be able to share with you on the broadcast, and I know that God's grace is sufficient. Amen. And we're honoring him tonight as we magnify the Lord in this time of worship in the virtual space on the 104.5 broadcast, The Gospel Connection. Again, I'm your host, Bishop Jacobus Davis, and just want to give you a nugget of today. The truth of the matter is that there isn't but one God. He's the eternal, all-knowing, all-wise, and all-powerful God, the God as declared in the of Abraham, Isaac, and the God of Jacob, the God that created all things. There is no other God like him, the God and the Father of our Lord and Savior, Jesus Christ. We worship him, him alone. Amen. One of the things that we see often in this day and time as we're living, there is a tendency to be covetous. The word is also idolatry is a thing that is made known clear, as it was back in the day of the children of Israel, when God was doing things for them that nobody else could do. They turned from God and began to worship idols. Listen, the scripture says, the Old Testament states it clear, that thou shalt not have no other God before him, and me is the word. But he also says, thou shalt not worship any other graven image. And so a lot of times we may not do it the way they did it back then, but there's idolatry in the land today. There's a list and host of things that we put before God. Anything that you worship and you give homage to before the true and the living God, my brothers and sisters, it is idolatry. God is a jealous God, and he declares that he wants the praise, he wants the worship of his people. Let me encourage you today. Listen, don't allow what you have to dictate who you are. Remember,

band, amen. And Tabula Man's back on the charts. Well, she's never left him. Live, breathe, and fight. That's what we've got to do. Jonathan McReynolds will be telling us to be still. Sometimes you need to just be still and know that he's God. Jermaine Dolly, Never Shall Forget. And we'll jump out of this one with James Greer and company, Do It Again. We know he can. Just like he did before, God will do it again. Same God that he was yesterday. My grandma would say, yes, did it. Amen. He's the same God today. He never changed. The weather in Arkansas will change, but the word of the Lord remains the same. Enjoy Tasha Cobbs Leonard. We'll be back in just a little bit.

0: Listen, whatever you're facing, just remember, the same God that delivered you before, he's faithful, he's God, and he'll do it again. Come on and sing it, Daryl.
1: In my distress, you heard my cry.
0: Yes, Lord.

Celebrate our heritage. Black history is who we are, what God has declared in our lives. We are his people, and we go back. Our heritage, our beginning starts with our God. Truly, he is the only true God and the creator, as we mentioned earlier. Watch this. Our history is rich. It is great. It is grand. And we are celebrating our heritage as a people, as a nation. We are thankful to the Lord. Nobody can do us like God. Listen, you remember the Hebrew boys, they wanted to X them out, their history out, make them learn another language. But watch this. They were committed to their history, to their heritage. I want to remind you that your heritage, your history is connected to your God. Nobody can take away what God himself has declared. We are his people and the sheep of his pasture. We truly worship him and enter into his gates with thanksgiving and to his courts with praise. Well, our history, our heritage is a rich one. We're getting ready to celebrate our heritage and Families and Friends Day here at the Word Family Church on the 22nd of this month. That is the fourth Sunday at 2:30 p.m. We've got a special guest, and that speaker is none other than a great notable individual, a man that is a legend in his own right, a living legend. That is Bishop C.L. Thompson, the pastor and of the Zion Hill Missionary Baptist Church, my pastor. We're looking forward to a great time as he comes to share with us. And we want to invite you to be a part of this. His choir, the choir of the Zionite Nation, will be in the house. You don't want to miss that. Also, the men of St. Paul Christian. That's right. That is a powerful group of individuals. They'll be singing as well and bringing praises unto the Lord. Listen, I'm inviting you as my friend. You are my family. Come on. It is our heritage. It is our history. We're going to magnify the Lord as we look back. Amen. And move forward in the things of the kingdom of God. We're thanking God for who he is. Let's get back to the countdown. Enjoy.

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5: The Radio Works Weather Center. Here's a look at your overnight weather. Well, all that rain should be clearing up, leaving you partly cloudy overnight with a low of 74. Monday, considerable clouds early. Some of these could show decreased clouds later in the day. High of 89. Tuesday, mostly sunny skies. High of 93. Wednesday, sunshine with a high of 94. And then Thursday, a few clouds from time to time with a high of 94. I'm Doc Bryce, and that's a look at your overnight weather from the Radio Works Weather Center.
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I'm living this moment.

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4: ABC News, I'm Wayne Cabot. A turn now in the Mideast war. Iran under attack by Israel. Explosions heard in Isfahan, Tabriz, Tehran. Israel retaliating for the 10 missiles that Iran fired into Israel on Sunday, all intercepted. It was Iran's first missile attack since the ceasefire, which, 100 days in, appeared meaningless. America's involvement in the war is justified, says Representative Mike McCaul, Republican, but tells ABC's This Week that the Trump administration misread Iran.
5: I think they thought the regime would implode after taking out the top leadership in the Ayatollah, and that didn't happen.
4: Some members of Iran's World Cup entourage are still waiting for U.S. visas before the games in L.A. this week. The L.A. mayoral election shifted. Councilmember Nithya Raman overtaking Spencer Pratt, President Trump claiming that the delay in counting votes is evidence of fraud. This is ABC News.
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0: It's Elisha Connor, and it's called More Than a Friend. Hey, you know who it is, DJ Incredible. You know what we do around this time. Yeah, we still hold on to it for as long as we possibly can. Hey, man, we've got a great thing going on because it is the first, closing out the first weekend of June. And, you know, a lot of people, well, right after Memorial Day, I guess it was, you know what I'm saying? Yeah, we officially kicked off summertime. So, you know what I mean? Now, the official date is a little bit later on this month. But, yeah, summertime is what summertime is. As we proceed with Guy in the background.
1: Sweetheart, I've been trying so hard to get over you. Just simply can't. Cause the love we shared through the years meant so much to me. All I'm looking for is just a serious relationship. Something I can hold all my life. Why don't you give me that commitment?

0: around with it. Great music on the way, and I mean that. It's just, yeah, we're holding on to the weekend for as long as we possibly can, because that's what we do around this time. You know what I'm saying? Summertime is definitely in the city, and we've got some summertime favorites for you, and making some new summertime favorites. That's what we do. Hold tight.
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0: Live today with Ari Lennox. It's called Vacancy. What's going on? How you doing, DJ Incredible? Hanging out. You know it is still the weekend, baby, until we let go of it. You know what I mean? And we're not let go of it anytime soon. More great music is on the way. You know we take care of business. And, yeah, we got it for you. Hold tight.
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8: From the Radio Works Weather Center, here's a look at your overnight weather. Well, all that rain should be clearing up, leaving you partly cloudy overnight with a low of 74. Monday, considerable clouds early. Some of these could show decreased clouds later in the day. High of 89. Tuesday, mostly sunny skies, high of 93. Wednesday, sunshine with a high of 94. And then Thursday, a few clouds from time to time with a high of 94. I'm Doc Bryce, and that's a look at your overnight weather from the Radio Works Weather Center.
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0: It's the sound of Neo up, out, and gone. DJ Incredible handling business on the weekend as we proceed. Neo is still putting it out. You know what I mean? Neo is a legend at this point. You know, the man has a catalog. If you don't know, check it out. I know you still think of him as being very young. I mean, you know what I mean? I'm an old man in him, but I'm saying he's got a lot of hits that he's performed and written. Check him out. In the meantime, we're taking care of business. More music is on the way.
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1: ABC News, I'm Wayne Cabot. Breaking overnight, now it's Israel firing missiles into Iran. Military targets, explosions in Isfahan, Tabriz, and Tehran. Israel retaliating for earlier in the day when Iran attacked Israel.
2: The IDF saying it intercepted all 10 Iranian missiles, and there are no reports anyone was killed or injured in the attack.
1: ABC's Tom Sufi Burridge in Jerusalem. New York is set to welcome home the Knicks for Game 3, with fans betting their unbelievable streak will continue against the spectacular Spurs. President Trump plans to attend. So does New York Mayor Zoran Mamdani.
3: It'll be a very different place than the president, but I'll be there. I'll probably be standing for most of it.
1: In the L.A. mayor's race, Democrat Nithya Raman has just surpassed Republican Spencer Pratt for the November runoff. Raman had been running in third, but she gained more votes than Pratt with every single update. President Trump claiming fraud against Republicans. This is ABC News.
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0: Cam, it's called One Love. DJ Incredible, having fun as we proceed. And you already know great music. We got it for you. Missy Elliott is on the way. Groove Theory and more of your favorites. We got it. It's a grown folk party until the sun comes up. Why not?
1: The U.S. Treasury quietly released its official financial report for 2025. It appears by its own numbers, the U.S. government seems insolvent. It's reported that the Treasury shows about $6 trillion in assets and over $47 trillion in liabilities. Add it all up, and it looks like the U.S. owes more than $130 trillion it doesn't have. 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
3: 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Lunch served at 1 p.m.

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0: I'm just saying, Chris Brown, his College of Depends, DJ Incredible, having fun. You know what? Anticipating this wonderful R&B tour, Chris Brown and Usher Raymond. It is going to be just one for the books. I mean, Chris Brown just got off tour. You know what I'm saying? The big R&B with the Breezy Bowl all around the world. And here he goes again. I mean, this dude is just putting in work. I am not mad at Chris Brown. Let me hold a few dollars. You know what I'm saying? Doing big, big things. Hold tight. You know it's DJ Incredible on your radio. And you know we got more information and more music on the way.
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13: weather. From the Radio Works Weather Center, here's a look at your overnight weather. Well, all that rain should be clearing up, leaving you partly cloudy overnight with a low of 74. Monday, considerable clouds early. Some of these could show decreased clouds later in the day. High of 89. Tuesday, mostly sunny skies, high of 93. Wednesday, sunshine with a high of 94. And then Thursday, a few clouds from time to time with a high of 94. I'm Doc Bryce, and that's a look at your overnight weather from the Radio Works Weather Center.
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1: ABC News, I'm Wayne Cabot. A turn now in the Mideast war. Iran under attack by Israel. Explosions heard in Isfahan, Tabriz, Tehran. Israel retaliating for the 10 missiles that Iran fired into Israel on Sunday, all intercepted. It was Iran's first missile attack since the ceasefire, which, 100 days in, appeared meaningless. America's involvement in the war is justified, says Representative Mike McCaul, Republican, but tells ABC's This Week that the Trump administration misread Iran.
2: I think they thought the regime would implode after taking out the top leadership in the Ayatollah, and that didn't happen.
1: Some members of Iran's World Cup entourage are still waiting for U.S. visas before the games in L.A. this week. The L.A. mayoral election shifted. Councilmember Nithya Raman overtaking Spencer Pratt. President Trump claiming that the delay in counting votes is evidence of fraud. This is ABC News.
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0: Going back in the day with TLC and Waterfalls, you know, they're on tour as well. TLC, what, Salt and Pepper and In Vogue, going on tour, doing big things. All that fineness just going on tour. You know what I'm saying? It's just a wonderful thing. A chance to catch them. I mean, it's summertime, so a lot of great acts are going to be, you know, getting together, a lot of collaborations and stuff like that. You get a chance to see a lot of your favorite artists in the summertime. Make sure you go out there and enjoy and support. I can't put five on gas because they ain't going to get us anywhere. But anyway, tell me about it.
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8: 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The conference will be held at the Mainstay Conference Room, 206 Highway 274 in Camden. Special speakers will be Evangelist LeClaire Williams and Deacon Marcus Johnson. 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
0: Camden.
1: 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Forever's a mighty long time. 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

0: sounds of Raheem Devon. It's called You, 20th year anniversary. DJ Incredible, keeping the party going. You already know we got more music on the way.
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6: From the Radio Works Weather Center, here's a look at your overnight weather. Well, all that rain should be clearing up, leaving you partly cloudy overnight with a low of 74. Monday, considerable clouds early. Some of these could show decreased clouds later in the day. High of 89. Tuesday, mostly sunny skies, high of 93. Wednesday, sunshine with a high of 94. And then Thursday, a few clouds from time to time with a high of 94. I'm Doc Bryce, and that's a look at your overnight weather from the Radio Works Weather Center.
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1: ABC News, I'm Wayne Cabot. Breaking overnight, now it's Israel firing missiles into Iran. Military targets, explosions in Isfahan, Tabriz, and Tehran. Israel retaliating for earlier in the day when Iran attacked Israel.
2: The IDF saying it intercepted all 10 Iranian missiles, and there are no reports anyone was killed or injured in the attack.
1: ABC's Tom Sufi Burridge in Jerusalem. New York is set to welcome home the Knicks for Game 3, with fans betting their unbelievable streak will continue against the spectacular Spurs. President Trump plans to attend. So does New York Mayor Zoran Mamdani.
3: It'll be a very different place than the president, but I'll be there. I'll probably be standing for most of it.
1: In the L.A. mayor's race, Democrat Nithya Raman has just surpassed Republican Spencer Pratt for the November runoff. Raman had been running in third, but she gained more votes than Pratt with every single update. President Trump claiming fraud against Republicans. This is ABC News.
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0: 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Well then, we're headed in the right direction. 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

0: Control DJ Incredible, just having fun as we do when we get together. Man, I'm just excited because you know what? I love the air conditioning. I was just talking about this not too long ago. A lot of people love being outside during the summertime, and that's good. I mean, cool for you. It's a wonderful thing. You know, people like to be by the pool, jump in the water, and have all kind of fun. Some people just like sitting out camping or just sitting out at the beach and just, you know, baking for some reason. Whatever is good for you, I'm here for it. I support you. But I'm saying that I love this time of year because I love the air conditioning. It will be, you know, you can almost see your breath in my house. It'd be so cold. I mean, for real. And be bundled up, you know what I mean? Eating ice cream. I'm that kind of person. I mean, I know I'm not the only one that does that. But anyway, we keep this wonderful party going. Party until the sun come up. Why not? Hold tight.
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0: 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As I tell all my friends, hey, man, don't do it. I'm just saying, you hear this song playing, make sure you play safe around these women. 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
14: From the Radio Works Weather Center, here's a look at your overnight weather. Well, all that rain should be clearing up, leaving you partly cloudy overnight with a low of 74. Monday, considerable clouds early. Some of these could show decreased clouds later in the day. High of 89. Tuesday, mostly sunny skies, high of 93. Wednesday, sunshine with a high of 94. And then Thursday, a few clouds from time to time with a high of 94. I'm Doc Bryce, and that's a look at your overnight weather from the Radio Works Weather Center.
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1: ABC News, I'm Wayne Cabot. A turn now in the Mideast war. Iran under attack by Israel. Explosions heard in Isfahan, Tabriz, Tehran. Israel retaliating for the 10 missiles that Iran fired into Israel on Sunday, all intercepted. It was Iran's first missile attack since the ceasefire, which, 100 days in, appeared meaningless. America's involvement in the war is justified, says Representative Mike McCaul, Republican, but tells ABC's This Week that the Trump administration misread Iran.
2: I think they thought the regime would implode after taking out the top leadership in the Ayatollah, and that didn't happen.
1: Some members of Iran's World Cup entourage are still waiting for U.S. visas before the games in L.A. this week. The L.A. mayoral election shifted. Councilmember Nithya Raman overtaking Spencer Pratt. President Trump claiming that the delay in counting votes is evidence of fraud. This is ABC News.
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0: I'm not behind closed doors with whatever he got going on. But man, now he going in on Jay-Z talking about the man breath stank. You know what I'm saying? I'm just saying, what is that? You know what I'm saying? I mean, for real, of all things to talk, have we gotten that childish? You know what I'm saying? The man talking about the man breath stank, and he would eat what the cinnamon gum, Big Red, I think it was, smell like, you know, cinnamon boo-boo. I mean, what are we talking about? I mean, seriously? And then here go people in the comments talking about, hey, I heard Beyonce breath stank too. I mean, what are we doing? You know what I'm saying? I don't. Hey bro. We got more music on the way.
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6: Ouachita County Reach holds their meeting every month on the fourth Monday. 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

0: Bruno Mars can risk it all. Again, another tour that you got to check out, the Romantic Tour, doing big, big things. It is a summertime classic. It's going to be, and people are going to talk about it for a long time to come. More great music on the way. You know how we do it.
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1: ABC News, I'm Wayne Cabot. Breaking overnight, now it's Israel firing missiles into Iran. Military targets, explosions in Isfahan, Tabriz, and Tehran. Israel retaliating for earlier in the day when Iran attacked Israel.
2: The IDF saying it intercepted all 10 Iranian missiles, and there are no reports anyone was killed or injured in the attack.
1: ABC's Tom Sufi Burridge in Jerusalem. New York is set to welcome home the Knicks for Game 3, with fans betting their unbelievable streak will continue against the spectacular Spurs. President Trump plans to attend. So does New York Mayor Zoran Mondani.
3: It'll be a very different place than the president, but I'll be there. I'll probably be standing for most of it.
1: In the L.A. mayor's race, Democrat Nithya Raman has just surpassed Republican Spencer Pratt for the November runoff. Raman had been running in third, but she gained more votes than Pratt with every single update. President Trump claiming fraud against Republicans. This is ABC News.
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0: Stokely still doing big things. It's called Needs Love Stokely, who was the former lead singer of Mint Condition. 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But no, he's a solo artist now. Stokely doing big things. And yes, we all miss Mint Condition, and we want Mint Condition. But again, it's business a lot of times. You know, a lot of times these groups, they're not all of them are beefing. You know what I'm saying? But it's one of those things where if the money isn't right, then what sense does it make to, you know what I mean, get together and try to do things when, yeah, it's a lot of that. Like Q Parker's talking about getting back with 112, no problem, but the business has to be the business. You even see boxers always talking about that, fighters. They're talking about, yeah, I'll fight him, but the money got to be right. It's a business, and you got to understand that. You know what I'm saying? But anyway, we keep the party going. More music is on the way, and more information as well.
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0: Some good grown folk music from Cam. It's called One Love. DJ Incredible hanging out with you. Good Monday morning as we proceed. More music, more information. You know, we got it.
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9: From the Radio Works Weather Center, here's a look at your overnight weather. Well, all that rain should be clearing up, leaving you partly cloudy overnight with a low of 74. Monday, considerable clouds early. Some of these could show decreased clouds later in the day. High of 89. Tuesday, mostly sunny skies, high of 93. Wednesday, sunshine with a high of 94. And then Thursday, a few clouds from time to time with a high of 94. I'm Doc Bryce, and that's a look at your overnight weather from the Radio Works Weather Center.
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always hydrate. DJ Incredible, keeping the party going. Great Monday morning to you. Man, we got more information on the way, and we start a new week. So let's go out and get it and make it happen.

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1: ABC News, I'm Brian Clark. The Middle East ceasefire is under serious strain as Iran and Israel trade missile fire, even after President Trump told news outlets that he was telling Israel to hold back. ABC's Karen Hua has more.
2: The two countries trading strikes for the first time since April. Iran had warned Israel that continued strikes on Lebanon could derail their ceasefire. But yesterday morning, Israel struck Lebanon's capital, Beirut. Retaliation, it says, for a Hezbollah attack on northern Israel.
1: Tonight, President Trump's expected to become the first sitting president to attend an NBA Finals game at Madison Square Garden in New York City, where the Knicks lead the San Antonio Spurs 2-0. Security has stepped up, and Sunday, underneath Madison Square Garden, 5 people were hurt in a stabbing in Penn Station, a suspect's in custody. As the vote counting in California's primary continues, progressive Nithya Raman overtook reality star Spencer Pratt in the race for second in the L.A. mayor's contest. This is ABC News.
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1: Hey, it's yours truly, Sly King, hanging out with you. And I had a conversation with someone the other day, and it really got into something that I felt was so needed to share. And it's about love. You know, we say it often. You hear people say, I love you, man, I love you, and this, that, and the other. But do you really understand what that word really means? It's a four-letter word we throw around easily, but if we took the time to really understand the meaning of it and had some intentionality in what we say, there are so many times we can make a difference in someone's life we see every single day by giving them love, by expressing love to them. You never know whose life you can change by simply showing love to people and truly meaning it. I got some more great music coming up.
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0: what's good? It is Sly King hanging back out with you. And when you think about a relationship, what does it require? Commitment, right? And it also requires something that many of us do not like to talk about, and that is sacrifice. And if you're one of those individuals right now that's single and you're rushing to get married, you're rushing to make these decisions, listen, you've got to understand that it requires a certain level of sacrifice and putting someone above you. It really does. And if you're selfish, this might not be for you. It really may not. I love the fact that Oprah was very honest in her conversations about why she never got married. She honestly was like, look, I didn't want to have to make the sacrifices I knew I would have to make. And I truly appreciate the honesty in that. And sometimes we got to sit back and say, you know, maybe I'm not cut out for this because I know I got to focus on what I got to do. And I can't really put my mind on really dealing with somebody else and what is important to them. Yeah, sometimes you got to make those kind of decisions. Maybe tough, but they may be the best thing you could ever make for yourself. I got some more great music coming up.
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16: From the Radio Works Weather Center, here's a look at your overnight weather. Well, all that rain should be clearing up, leaving you partly cloudy overnight with a low of 74. Monday, considerable clouds early. Some of these could show decreased clouds later in the day. High of 89. Tuesday, mostly sunny skies, high of 93. Wednesday, sunshine with a high of 94. And then Thursday, a few clouds from time to time with a high of 94. I'm Doc Bryce, and that's a look at your overnight weather from the Radio Works Weather Center.
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1: This was yesterday. And this is today. We bring it all together today.

Hey, it's Sly King, and one of the biggest commitments you can ever make is to take care of yourself. You know, I really try my best to make it and work out at least 5 days a week, and I know it's challenging a lot of times to really find out when and where can you go, but I promise you, if you make a commitment to live healthier and try to take care of yourself, it will make a big difference in your life. As a matter of fact, finding 30 minutes is really a big part of how you can begin the process, and more importantly, staying committed.

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1: 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Nobody doing better than you hates on you. 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And they don't have power unless you give it to them.
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3: ABC News, I'm Brian Clark. President Trump demanding that both Israel and Iran, quote, immediately stop shooting. That in a post after both traded attacks over the weekend that threatened the Middle East ceasefire. ABC's Tom Sufi Burge is in Jerusalem.
4: We didn't have any sirens in Jerusalem. And what became clear as we got more and more reports of this is that the Iranian attack was very much concentrated in northern Israel. According to an Israeli security official to us, there were at least 11 Iranian ballistic missiles fired at northern Israel. Israel is saying that they intercepted all 11. There's no reports at this stage in time that anyone was injured or killed in these attacks.
3: Security tighter around Madison Square Garden in New York, with President Trump expected at the NBA Finals tonight. This also comes after a stabbing attack in Penn Station below the arena left 5 people hurt. 3 Americans, including a former member of the U.S. Navy, accused of conspiring to support ISIS. This is ABC News.
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0: announcement. He did it again. That is the announcement. He did it again. I'm going to be just straight and to the point. Steve, what did he do? Well, he woke us up this morning. He made the sun rise. He made the sun give us light, which gives us life. He then made this entire world fully functional. His eye is on the sparrow, so I know he watches me. All of this. Sunset will be because of him. Cloud cover and formation will be because of him. Waterfalls are because of him. Glaciers are because of him. Seasons change because of him. All of it. Nature is because of him. Wildlife is because of him. I don't know what other evidence you need. I've heard scientists try to scientifically prove this away, but then I asked them, where did science come from? See, I don't know if you keep just thinking that you just all of a sudden you got here and you start knowing this stuff. Where you come from? Where your forefathers come from? Or the evolution? Where did monkeys come from? Well, it was a proton. Where did proton come from? Well, it was a speck of cosmic dust. Where did the dust come from? Y'all keep jumping around the subject. Where did it come from? I have no other explanation for you except God. Welcome to the Steve Harvey Morning Show. Shirley Strawberry, Carla Pharrell, Mississippi Monica Jr., government name Kill Spates, and the legend that is Nephew Tommy. Hey, Junior, what's going on, man?
1: Well, you know what, Unc? I found out something. I want to let everybody know that in a marriage, forgiveness is a wonderful thing. Mm-mm. Forgiveness. Mm. Forgiveness is a wonderful thing. I mean, it is beautiful in a marriage to understand that you can be forgiven for something you did that was absolutely stupid. Well, even here to tell you, too. Well, it ain't in this house. I know that. That's what ain't in here right now. It ain't forgiveness in here right now. I know. I'll tell you what's in here, though. Fire and brimstone is in here. I know that's what's in here.
0: Yes.
1: I know. You can go and get out. We can end this is in this house. See, if I thought forgiveness was for everybody. If I asked for forgiveness, you don't get it right away. You sure don't?
0: No.
1: You ain't getting it right away.
0: It's not instant, Junior.
1: Nah, it's not. I know. It ain't here. It's not here right now. I don't know what day it's showing up, but it sure ain't Monday. I know that. I can put it down probably for Friday.
0: Well,
1: but it ain't going to be Monday.
0: Junior, can I tell you something?
1: Whatever.
0: See, the bigger the issue you're asking for forgiveness for, the more grappling and crawling and slithering you're going to have to do to get it.
1: I didn't know that.
0: I'll give you an example. Like if you walk in the room and you ask your wife something stupid and then go to bed and she wake up and ask you why you ask her that. That's going to be a while for forgiveness.
1: Okay. Okay.
0: That's going to be a minute. Oh, you think you got it. You really going to get it.
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11: Looks like our Monday is going to give us a preview of summer across the region. Skies will be mostly sunny today with a hot afternoon high peaking near 89 degrees. There is just a slight 20% chance of a brief isolated afternoon shower. Winds are going to stay calm before turning quiet tonight under mostly clear skies with an overnight low settling at 73. Keep those sunglasses handy because the sunshine sticks around all week long as we blast past the 90 degree mark tomorrow. Out of the Radio Works Weather Center, I'm JJ.
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13: 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All right, it is time now to start your morning off with the nephew and run that prank back. What you got for us, Nev?
14: I left my medicine in your house. Let's go.
15: Hello?
16: Hello, I speak to Clarence?
0: Yeah, this is he. Who is this?
3: Hey, Clarence, hey, my name's Sherman, dog. Your house is the one that got broke into last week, right?
0: Yeah, man. Just waiting on the police to get back with me. Tell me if they found these people or not, man. So, okay. Now, hold on. What's your name again now?
3: Sherman.
0: How you hear about it?
3: Oh, no, you know, I stay a couple streets over. Everybody in the neighborhood kind of heard that y'all had got broke in on.
0: Yeah, man, everybody been kind of real good around here, man. It just don't make no sense, man. You go out here and work hard for stuff, and then, you know, people just do you like this, man. I'm just glad wasn't nobody hurt, man. My wife and my son, they alive, and that's the best thing, man. So,
3: yeah.
0: You know, try not to cuss, but some like this happened, you know.
3: I understand, man. I
0: you
3: do.
0: Know, you stay a couple streets over, you say?
3: Yeah. Hey, let me say this to you, man. I want to say, first of all, I hate what happened. You know what I mean?
0: Yeah, man.
3: And I do, man. You know, and I'm glad your family and stuff.
0: Yeah, I appreciate it, man.
3: Well, hey, man, can I just say this here, man? And I don't really know how to say it, but I was with the two dudes that had broke in there. I was with them when they did that.
0: Okay, did you just say you was with the that broke in my house? So you broke in my house.
3: No, that's why I'm Clarence. That's why I'm calling you, trying to tell you. I was trying to talk them out of it. You know what I'm saying?
0: Well, what the happened? Because they did the.
3: I couldn't talk them out of it. But you know, I was. Well, okay. I wasn't in there taking nothing. Is what I'm saying.
0: Okay. Well, who was in there taking it then?
3: Man, I can't be doing. I can't do that. I can't. See, I ain't trying to get in the middle of that.
0: No. You can do that. You just called my phone. Oh, you can tell me who broke in here. You was one of the. Who else wasn't with you?
3: That ain't even the reason why I called, man.
0: I don't give a what the reason you called me. You called me. Broke my. Who was with you? Who was with you?
3: Man, I'm.
0: Matter of fact, what street you stay on?
3: Let me say this to you, man. This is the reason why I called. See, when we was in there, and then they started screaming and hollering at each other, then saying we got to hurry up and get out. You know, like I say, I was in there trying to talk them out of that.
0: I don't give a sh- if you tried to talk them into it. You broke into my... This broke in my house. You got the audacity to call me.
3: Okay, but listen, man. Listen to me, man.
0: I'm listening to you for...
3: While I was in there, man, and you know, we was getting out of there in a hurry... I actually left. My pills fell out of my pocket. My bottle of pills, man. My medicine. And I don't got no more refills on it, man. And I need my medicine. That's why I'm calling you to see if you don't mind me coming back over there to get my pills.
0: I don't give a f- about your medicine. Who gives a f- about? I tell you what. I tell you.
3: Dog,
0: ask me about some medicine.
3: Dog, I was just caught up in a bad situation, man.
0: I swear to God, if I see you over here, I swear to God, I'm going to beat your ass.
3: No,
0: You better be glad my son wasn't in my damn house.
3: Man, listen, man, I'm not trying to get you have no problems with nobody. I just need my medicine, man.
0: Your medicine, you got problems with me.
3: I don't have no more refills on that medicine. I need my medicine. I'll get sick.
0: I tell you what, come get your medicine. You know exactly where I stay at. I'm going to have a the front door open. You ain't got to break in this time. Come get your medicine. I swear to God, gonna need more than just that medicine. I'm gonna put some on your ass. I swear.
3: Man, why are you taking it out on me, man? And I'm the one that was in there trying to talk them out of it.
0: You was with them. That's the point. Bring them too. Tell them to help you come get your medicine.
3: So all I want to do is get my medicine and be through with this. That's all I'm trying to say to you. I ain't trying to start no trouble with you.
0: Start no of trouble. You broke into my house. You know what? I tell you what. This here. I tell you what. Come get the medicine. Come get the medicine right now. I'm at home. What street you stay on? I'll bring it to you.
3: Hey, man, I'm not finna go back and forth arguing with you, man. I'm finna come over there and get my medicine, and man, you're gonna be through with each other.
0: You ain't got to go back and forth, I tell you what. Come on over here. Get your medicine right now. This evening, you gonna need some more medicine. They gonna come break in my house. You broke into my
14: I take care of my wife and my kids in this house.
15: I understand that. And I will not be back in your house after I get my medicine.
14: Who the f*** is you hollering at? Dog, I tell you what. No. You ain't going to be back in my house after you get this medicine. You're going to have a permanent new residence. I swear to God, you're going to be living in a cemetery.
15: Listen, I got one more thing I need to say to you before I get over there. Is you listening to me?
14: Say that on your way over here.
15: I'm going to say it. I'm on my way now. I got one more thing I need to say. Is you listening?
14: Well, say it then.
15: This is Nephew Tommy from the Steve Harvey Morning Show. You just got pranked by your sister Bray. Hello?
14: Who the f*** is this?
15: Hey, man. Hey, Clarence, this Nephew Tommy, man, from the Steve Harvey Morning Show. Your sister Bree got me to prank you, man.
14: Boy, you my oh, you play too much. I don't believe this.
15: Told me, she said, man, they broke in my brother's house. He needs a spirit lifted. She said, come on, call him and get it.
14: You know what? You done had you a well whooped. Oh, man, boy, y'all wrong for this here.
15: Oh, man. Hey, man, let me ask you something. What is the baddest radio show in the land?
14: It is the Steve Harvey Morning Show. Listen, bro, hey, and if the that broke in my house is listening, you can come back over here. If you left your medicine, come on, come back and get it. I'm at home right now.
15: If they listening, they can come on back over there now?
14: Yeah, right now. Bring your ass. Boy, y'all wrong for that. Ooh, Nephew Tommy.
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17: 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Coming up next, it is Ask the CLO with our Chief Love Officer, Steve Harvey, in the building right after this.
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2: I'm Nick DeLuca. Game 7 coming in the Western Conference Final. The Spurs all over the Thunder in Game 6 in San Antonio to force the series the distance. Victor Wembanyama huge in the win, putting up 28-10 facing elimination. ESPN Radio's David Dennis Jr. expecting Wemby to show up again in Game 7.
3: There's a dude who has a track record of showing up in these big games. There's a guy who showed up in Game 6 with like this hating in his heart that he still has. Like, this guy does not want Chet Holmgren to walk off that court with the win. I just think based on the track record of what we've seen from this dude in these type of games, plus the amount of rest that he's had, which is more than he's had, I think we're going to get an aggressive. Like, I would be shocked if we get the timid Wemby in Game 7. If we do, we're going to be coming back the next day with some real hard conversations about what, you know, what he needs to gain from experience going forward.
2: Game 7 tomorrow night in Oklahoma City. Spurs assistant Sean Sweeney will stay with the team for the rest of the year, then headed to Orlando, finalizing a deal to become the franchise's next head coach. He spent this season as San Antonio's lead assistant, will replace Jamal Mosley with the Magic. Sweeney ran San Antonio's defense for Coach of the Year finalist Mitch Johnson this season, guiding an improvement from 25th to 3rd in the NBA's defensive efficiency ranking. Spurs also ranked top 5 in defending isolations. Knicks waiting on the winner in the West. Center Mitchell Robinson plans to play in Game 1 of the NBA Finals while wearing a brace on his hand after undergoing surgery on his broken pinky finger. The Knicks will open the finals, their first since 99, on Wednesday.
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23: For a bridge.
1: Oh, hell yeah, I've been on a lot of bridges. 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
1: Go ahead, Carl.
25: I was going to ask him, though, Shirley, so how would you, what would you recommend to update a bridge?
1: I think updating is very simple.
25: Like the Golden Gate Bridge.
1: The Golden Gate Bridge has been needing update and repairing. You know, been several earthquakes that's wreaking the foundation. But I think what we're going to have to do is we're going to have to do a section at a time. I think we're going to have to break that bridge in half so we can have just one-way traffic going one way. And then once you get the one lane blocked off, and then you can do the restructure work on the other side. And then you reinforce it up under with welding beams, and that'll join them back together. And that way they'll fix that whole thing.
24: We would need more gold.
22: You mentioned earthquakes. I was wondering, you know, we're out here in L.A. What, you know, a lot of seismologists have been on the news lately saying there's a possibility that there could be an earthquake coming up soon. Yeah. You agree with that?
1: 4.7.
22: A 4.7. Mm-hmm. What are you basing that on? Yeah.
1: Because last one was 4.6.
24: You predict.
22: Are you a seismologist by any chance? Or you know anybody that is?
1: No, I'm a Quakeologist.
25: Oh. House Quake Prince.
24: Anybody know about the Quake?
22: Yeah.
25: Aftershock.
22: Wow.
25: So far, so good.
22: Yeah.
1: No, go ahead.
22: I can't even argue.
1: Anything. I can get right with it.
22: Yeah, houses.
1: Houses.
22: You know a lot about houses?
1: Hell yeah. I grew up in a housing project.
22: I said seismologist. I meant seismologist. I said seismologist.
1: See, that's why I said quake.
22: You said a quake.
1: Because I knew you ain't know what you were talking about.
24: Okay, I get it.
1: Yeah, go ahead, Tom.
24: You know anything about designing airplanes?
1: Oh, absolutely, man. Absolutely.
22: You mean like the engines and stuff or inside
1: of the plane,
22: the decor?
25: Let's go big.
22: Yeah.
25: How does it fly?
1: Absolutely. Rolls-Royce is the number one engine manufacturer of jet planes in the world right now.
22: Now, that I believe.
1: No, that's
22: from you. Yeah, that I believe from
1: Rolls-Royce is number one jet manufacturer of engine
2: parts and motors in the world today. And so whatever I'm picking out of a plane always go with Rolls Royce engine.
22: What's the best feat to get up? Altitude?
2: Well, you want to fly at least 33,000, but if you're in a more substantial plane, you can get up to 49,000, which then at that point you can see the curvature of the Earth.
25: Yeah,
3: I cannot argue this.
22: I guess so. You're up there in heaven almost.
2: Yeah, if you're 49,000 feet in a G5, you can see the curvature of the Earth ahead.
22: Wow.
25: The planet.
2: Then you can see that the world is round.
25: Wow.
22: So,
2: no, and that's a fact, too. It really is.
22: Well, I can't argue with you because I have no idea. I know about the 33,000 altitude.
2: Yeah.
3: Yeah, 33,000.
2: Anybody else will need anything.
25: What do you think about these people speaking of that thing? You're talking about the world and Earth and planet. What do you think about these people that are now saying the Earth is flat? They're coming out saying that.
2: Oh, well, they're saying that because they ain't never been up 49,000 feet.
24: It was a Kyrie Irving saying
2: that. See, all they've been on is Delta. And Delta don't do 49,000 feet. Well, you got to get on something else to hear what I'm talking about. Most people talking about the world is flat because that's sheer ignorance. That's sheer ignorance.
3: Yeah.
2: If the world is flat, how come China over there?
3: It ain't next door. We ought to be able to see China if it was flat.
25: I like thinking right there.
2: Or you can drive over there to it.
3: Yeah.
25: Right.
24: One of the two. What do you...
2: See, if the world was flat, you wouldn't have to worry about it. It wouldn't have to be no time zone change. Because it's going to get half the world would be light at the same time.
25: You're dropping knowledge. Wait,
2: you know
25: what
2: I'm saying?
3: I think he knows about
2: this. Because it's tilted in its own sphere and it rotates. You'll never get that. Quarter of the world is always different from the other three-fourths.
22: But I do like daylight savings time, though.
2: Well, they're not going to do that anymore. They're going to cut that out.
22: I hope so.
2: Because farming ain't what it used to be in the United States of America. They don't do daylight saving nowhere else but over here.
25: Let's review. So you knew about bridges.
2: Everything about them.
25: Jets.
22: Earthquakes.
2: Yeah.
25: Time zones.
2: Yeah. See, that's why I just get with anybody. Yeah. One more. Real quick. Anything.
24: Come on, Tom, Global warming.
2: Global warming. It's happening. I don't give a damn what Donald Trump
22: said. That is true.
2: It's happening. And it ain't got nothing to do with the cold weather like his stupid thing. Nothing at all. Global warming is real. It's melting the glaciers at an uncommonly rapid pace, thus producing more weather changes globally because the moisture is now condensation is forming in a cloud formation and giving us erratic weather in places that we wouldn't normally have it. Thus, global warming is real and the glaciers are decreasing at 0.7 inches per 7 inches every 6 months.
22: This boy's a
25: weatherman.
3: You've been reading?
22: He's a what, Tommy?
2: I watch National Geographic.
22: Did you?
2: All the time. And I'm not a weatherman.
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6: ABC News, I'm Brian Clark. Iran's military says that it is halting offensive operations after exchanging fire with Israel. President Trump had called on both countries to stop shooting after the weekend escalation. ABC's Tom Sufi Burge is in Israel.
7: The IDF saying it intercepted all 10 Iranian missiles, and there are no reports anyone was killed or injured in the attack. Iran retaliating against Israeli strikes earlier today on the Lebanese capital, Beirut. The IDF saying it targeted Iranian-backed Hezbollah in the south of the city just hours after the militant group fired projectiles into northern Israel.
6: President Trump expected in New York tonight for Game 3 of the NBA Finals at Madison Square Garden, where the Knicks hold a 2-0 lead over the Spurs. This comes after a stabbing attack at New York's Penn Station right below the Garden Sunday that left 5 people hurt. Federal officials are on the ground in South Texas to try to make sure the New World screwworm doesn't spread. It's been found in 2 cows. This is ABC News.
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1: It is time now, guys, for a round of Would You Rather. Would you rather change one thing on your face, or would you rather change one thing on your body?
2: Oh, my face is fine.
1: Yeah. What?
3: Tell him sexy.
1: What? What you say? Good looking.
2: My face is fine. Ain't nothing wrong.
4: Okay. Well, there ain't no need of trying to fix one thing, because then what we left with. What you gonna do about the other four things?
2: What is you gonna fix? Ain't no need. What is you gonna fix? Your face or something on your body? Which one?
4: I'll fix something on my body. But before I do that, what you gonna fix on your body?
1: You can't get off of that.
4: I have a couple of ideas for you.
3: Not suggestions.
2: Go ahead. Let me hear you. What would you change about me?
4: If I
2: let me hear your suggestion.
4: I'd lengthen them short legs. I'd do that.
1: For starters.
5: And then what's next, huh? What's next?
4: No, that's just all we got to do. You know,
2: what would you fix on face. Junior's body?
4: Well, I don't know if I'd fix it on his body, Tommy, but I would. Yeah. I would have him consider either removing his hairline. I would just get rid of the hairline, because we need to stop that, because it's back there by his head sets right now. That's all I change about Junior. Junior needs to just stop having his hairline.
1: Okay.
4: It's not receding anymore. It's actually marching.
1: All right. Would you rather have all of your teeth pointy, or would you rather have a corn on each toe?
2: I'm gonna take them corns.
4: Yeah. You ain't gonna like them corns, because that's gonna be hell to walk in. Mm-hmm.
2: But
4: them little sharp teeth.
2: Jaws? No, yeah. We're not gonna do that.
5: No.
4: You smile and look like a little evil lizard.
1: All right. Would you rather have a spouse that cooks every day, or would you rather have a spouse that wants sex every day?
6: I'm B.
1: You want sex every day, Junior?
6: Every day.
1: Okay.
2: Oh, hell yeah.
6: Yeah.
4: Have a wife that cooks every day, or have sex every day?
1: Sex every day, yeah.
2: Man, the hell with that food.
4: I want her to have sex every day so she can feel like, so she can feel what it feel like get turned down.
3: What you gonna say? Not today. I'm not in the mood. I got a headache. That's what you gonna tell her.
4: I want you to see how that feels. What I'm you not, doing? Stop. Right now, I'm sleeping. Okay.
3: Right.
4: You were sleeping last night too. Okay.
2: Yeah. And the night before last.
1: All right. Thank you, guys. That's today's round of Would You Rather.
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0: looks like our Monday is going to give us a preview of summer across the region. Skies will be mostly sunny today with a hot afternoon high peaking near 89 degrees. There is just a slight 20% chance of a brief isolated afternoon shower. Winds are going to stay calm before turning quiet tonight under mostly clear skies with an overnight low settling at 73. Keep those sunglasses handy because the sunshine sticks around all week long as we blast past the 90 degree mark tomorrow. Out of the Radio Works Weather Center, I'm JJ.
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2: And there you have it. All right? That's stupid. That's stupid all day long. Keeping it stupid, keeping it stupid. I'll be stupid this weekend, June 13th, at the Boston City Winery. That's right, the Boston City Winery. It's an evening with Nephew Tommy. Tickets are on sale right now. Laying in the cut, it is Father's Day. On Father's Day, Sunday, June 21st. You don't want to miss it. Jokes, jazz, and jams. We got Dougie Fresh. We got Shantae Moore. We got Marcus Wilder. We got the Williams Singers. We got hosted by Nephew Tommy. We got Sugar Hill Gang. We got the Furious Five. Uh-oh, we got Gregory Porter in the building. That's that boy you don't want to miss. I'll be sitting on the side of the stage watching Gregory Porter all the way through. I'm going to follow him into his dressing room. I'm just saying. Shirley, back to you.
3: All right. Coming up next, Strawberry Letter subject. He's got to get out of here right after this.
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8: I'm Nick DeLuca. Game 7 coming in the Western Conference Final. The Spurs all over the Thunder in Game 6 in San Antonio to force the series the distance. Victor Wembanyama huge in the win, putting up 28-10 facing elimination. ESPN Radio's David Dennis Jr. expecting Wemby to show up again in Game 7.
9: There's a dude who has a track record of showing up in these big games. There's a guy who had, you know, showed up in Game 6 with like this hating in his heart that he still has. Like, this guy does not want Chet Holmgren to walk off that court with the win. I just think based on the track record of what we've seen from this dude in these type of games, plus the amount of rest that he's had, which is more than he's had, I think we're going to get an aggressive. Like, I would be shocked if we get the timid Wemby in Game 7. If we do, we're going to be coming back the next day with some real hard conversations about what, you know, what he needs to gain from experience going forward.
8: Game 7 tomorrow night in Oklahoma City. Spurs assistant Sean Sweeney will stay with the team for the rest of the year, then headed to Orlando, finalizing a deal to become the franchise's next head coach. He spent this season as San Antonio's lead assistant, will replace Jamal Mosley with the Magic. Sweeney ran San Antonio's defense for Coach of the Year finalist Mitch Johnson this season, guiding an improvement from 25th to 3rd in the NBA's defensive efficiency ranking. Spurs also ranked top 5 in defending isolations. Knicks waiting on the winner in the West. Center Mitchell Robinson plans to play in Game 1 of the NBA Finals while wearing a brace on his hand after undergoing surgery on his broken pinky finger. The Knicks will open the finals, their first since 99, on Wednesday.
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4: ABC News, I'm Brian Clark. Iran now says its attacks on Israel are over, but Iran's armed forces say that if Israel attacks again, the response will be more severe. This comes after President Trump this morning called on both sides to, in his words, stop shooting. ABC's Tom Sufi Burge is in Israel.
5: Over the weekend, the president warning Israel not to retaliate against Iran. The president reportedly telling Axios, quote, I'm calling Netanyahu right now and telling him not to attack Iran in response, adding, each of them had their fun. Israel had its strike, and Iran had its strike. We don't need another one. But Israel did retaliate.
4: Tonight, the president plans to become the first sitting president to attend an NBA Finals game for Game 3 of the series between the Knicks and Spurs in New York City. That's led to tighter security in the area. Jury selection begins today in Southern California in the federal arson trial of the man charged with starting the deadly Palisades fire last year. This is ABC News.
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20: Looks like our Monday is going to give us a preview of summer across the region. Skies will be mostly sunny today with a hot afternoon high peaking near 89 degrees. There is just a slight 20% chance of a brief isolated afternoon shower. Winds are going to stay calm before turning quiet tonight under mostly clear skies with an overnight low settling at 73. Keep those sunglasses handy because the sunshine sticks around all week long as we blast past the 90 degree mark tomorrow. Out of the Radio Works Weather Center, I'm JJ.
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1: I like the braids in. I just wish they get the same toenail polish, though, if you please, so we can be uniform.
2: Why are you looking at
0: their
2: toes?
0: Need to be banned. You know, they had them two little boys with the white face on doing mime and stuff where I was tolerating them. You know.
1: Oh, the mimes. They was good, Steve.
0: Yeah, I tolerated them. I liked them. But the praise dancers, no.
3: First of all, we ain't got room enough for everybody to be up there. Our sanctuary ain't that big. Y'all already know we got one person go up there at a time.
0: And don't come down the aisle. Seven people. Stop coming down the aisle. You're too close. Get back up there where we can see everybody. All coming down the aisle. All behind me and next to me.
3: Twirling in front of my grandmother's lap. I don't need that.
0: Standing around in these hot white gowns. Just fanning this funk around this church. Get back up there on the platform where we can see y'all.
1: Yeah, and you got to bathe before you dance. Now, you do have to bathe before you dance.
3: Everybody can't touch their toes. If everybody can't touch their toes, don't even do the toe movement in there.
0: Right.
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8: Good morning, South Arkansas. It's time for the Washita River Report for Monday, June 8th. We are kicking off the new work week with partly sunny skies today, but keep an eye out for afternoon showers as temperatures climb to a hot high of 91. Heading out to the rivers and checking our Monday morning gauge readings. Here in Gadsden, the river is sitting at 6.78 feet, safely below the 26-foot flood stage. Arkadelphia checking in this morning at 4.26 feet. Out at Thatcher Lock and Dam, the gauge reads 77.58 feet. Over Morro Bay State Park, the latest reading is 65.5 feet. The flood stage there is 82. And out at Felsenthal Lock and Dam, the gauge is sitting at 65.36 feet against that 70-foot flood mark. On the Little Missouri River near Boughton, we've checked in at 2.74 feet. Tonight, expect clear skies and an overnight low dipping to 74. Reliability of this forecast based on current forecasted river and weather conditions from the National Weather Service in Little Rock.
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27: All right, Steve. So this one is from Bride-to-be in Arkansas. She says, I'm engaged to a great man, and 2 years ago, he had a really bad car accident that chipped his 2 front teeth. The cap on one of his front teeth popped off recently and broke, so his dentist had to order a new cap, and we were told it could take up to 6 weeks to come in. We're getting married July 1st, and my fiancé will not wear a temporary flipper tooth for the wedding. I don't want his chipped tooth smile on my wedding pictures. Should I postpone everything for now, or am I supposed to act like this is just no big deal?
0: The homeboy gonna have to put that little fake thing in there. Now, I got a partner that had his tooth chipped. Uh-huh. And they made him one, but it was a little bit longer than the other one. Boy, wow. Let me tell you how hard we was laughing. Because he told us about it, and then Cliff said, hey, man, do me a favor. Put it in. Uh-huh. He went in the house and put it in. And boy, let me tell you something. He wanted to whoop out. We were stretched out in the dirt laughing. I laid down next to the truck in the dirt, stretched out laughing. He had a tooth longer than the other one. Boy, I was screaming. So, man, you need to get that tooth put in there. You need to get that. And I don't know how you postpone a whole wedding.
27: Yeah, with all the planning it takes.
0: I don't know how you do that, and it's July 1st. That ain't long.
28: You need a better dentist, though. You ought to be able to get something quicker.
0: Yeah, 6 weeks, man. You can get something tomorrow morning.
28: Yeah, that's a long time.
0: You're
28: going
0: to have to pay a little extra money, but we're going to go. I got to get this front tooth fixed.
3: Yeah, this is emergency.
28: Imagine the pictures. Got to get it fixed real quick. I think that could be my daughter with his wife.
3: The love, honor, your the dope,
28: love, honor, respect. Yep.
27: All right, we have time for one more, Steve. This is from Kate. KK in New Jersey. KK says, I'm an executive assistant for a media personality and her son and I work closely together. I'm 36 and he's 27 years old. We started messing around when we traveled together. Long days led to sleepless nights and crazy sex with this younger man. Now I'm pregnant and he's very happy about it, but I'm afraid I'll lose my job when I tell my boss. Her son thinks she won't care that we're having a baby together. Should I tell her I'm pregnant but wait to say who the daddy is?
0: Girl.
3: Ooh, mm-hmm. Miss.
0: She gonna beat you.
27: No! Our boss? Oh, no.
0: Oh,
3: yeah. You lost your job, Michelle.
27: Yeah, I can't see
0: her. Oh, you. Oh,
3: yeah, she's lost her job. Mm-hmm. For sure.
0: Yeah, you kiss this job goodbye. Yeah. This young boy.
27: Oh, no.
0: This young boy is just... He got you all messed up. You an old fool, and you done got pregnant. As old as you are, don't you know that if you do that with no protection, that you will get pregnant? Yes. That didn't cross your mind.
27: Reckless.
0: You stupid. I don't know what to tell you, lady. I can't help you. But that lady right there, when she finds out, it's going to be a problem. And it's not because you did something on the job. It's because it's her son.
27: Mm-hmm. It's because it's her baby.
0: So now your old cougar behind going to trap my boy, and you know how to get pregnant. How old is this lady? Does she
27: say
0: how old?
27: She's 36, and the son is 27.
0: Oh, yeah. Oh, yeah. Oh, yeah. Oh, yeah. Oh, yeah.
27: And I'm
0: y'all, all this
27: you?
0: Gone.
27: Oh,
0: but
27: oh,
0: just,
27: oh.
0: You might as well just figure out what order you want to do it in. You want to tell her you pregnant, and then it's by the boy, and then y'all want to hold hands and go sit with her at the table and tell her? How y'all want to do it? Y'all want to do it this Father's Day? Because that's what he fit to do.
27: And this is her boss's grandson, too, or grandchild.
3: Yeah, that's a
0: wait
3: lot.
0: A minute.
3: That's the
0: it's
3: other
0: her
3: thing.
0: Boss's. Oh, that would be, yeah, yeah, yeah.
3: Yeah.
0: Yeah, but you, though.
3: Yeah.
0: Oof. Oh, yeah.
27: This is a mess.
3: Yes. Messy
27: yeah.
3: Right there.
27: And, yeah, you know, ooh, this
3: messed
27: is
3: up
27: mess.
3: Your money.
27: Yeah. You got to take job. Care of this baby. Yeah, this is a mess. All right. Coming up at 20 minutes after the hour, we'll have more of the Steve Harvey Morning Show. We're just going to move on right after this.
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7: ABC News, I'm Brian Clark. After back and forth attacks over the weekend, Iran now says it's halting strikes on Israel for now. An Israeli source is telling ABC News that Israel is also standing down. It comes after President Trump this morning called on both sides to, in his words, stop shooting. The retaliatory attacks putting even more pressure on the fragile Middle East ceasefire. Security stepping up around Madison Square Garden for Game 3 of the NBA Finals tonight. And New York City Police Commissioner Jessica Tisch says with the president expected to attend.
8: Because of that visit, and in coordination with the United States Secret Service, there will unfortunately be no watch party outside of Madison Square Garden for Game 3 of the Finals.
7: The Knicks lead the San Antonio Spurs 2-0. Jury selection set to begin today in the federal trial of the man accused of starting the fire that grew into the devastating Palisades fire in Southern California last year. This is ABC News.
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1: With budgets tight, people are traveling and spending less this summer. According to a Bankrate report, only 46% of Americans plan to travel this summer, while 10% are opting for a staycation instead. Now, staycations sound good in theory. You're going to take time off from work and just hang around the house and relax. Maybe do some day trips close to home. But does this really work? Is a staycation really a vacation? Or is it just time to, is it just time off to do stuff around the house that you never have time to do? So what do you think? Staycation, just stay around the house, you know, do stuff around the house. That's not really a vacation, is it?
24: That's not a vacation.
1: Mm-hmm. But people are.
25: Well, it's who you are.
24: That's spring cleaning.
25: Well, it's who you voted for. You wanted to. Yay, Trump. Go to these terraces.
1: Mm-hmm.
25: Walmart prices is high. Target pimping y'all.
1: So. Because you're saying we don't have enough money to do the family vacations like we used to.
25: I mean, that's what they're saying. I'm not, you know.
1: I mean, no, of course not you. But
25: No, I'm not saying I'm not feeling it. I'm just saying I'm not. Look.
24: How they know all this? How they know all these people ain't going on vacation? Yeah. Who they talk to?
25: Highway seem crowded every time I'm coming from the ranch. It's packed. Somebody going somewhere. 75 crowded. And boy, let me tell you something. When they don't open that HOV lane, oh, I'll be in tears.
1: Yeah. All right, coming up, we'll play a round of Would You Rather right after this.
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6: Looks like our Monday is going to give us a preview of summer across the region. Skies will be mostly sunny today with a hot afternoon high peaking near 89 degrees. There is just a slight 20% chance of a brief isolated afternoon shower. Winds are going to stay calm before turning quiet tonight under mostly clear skies with an overnight low settling at 73. Keep those sunglasses handy because the sunshine sticks around all week long as we blast past the 90 degree mark tomorrow. Out of the Radio Works Weather Center, I'm JJ.
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20: All right, Steve, here we are, last break of the day on this Monday. Leave us with some closing remarks.
21: In my closing remarks, I try to mix it up. Yesterday, I talked about comfort and convenience, and how in order to build a life of convenience, convenience is built through inconvenience. And to build a life of comfort, you have to get comfortable with being uncomfortable. And these are just true statements. Now, here's something else I want to share with you. This is a little bit more direct. This is everybody. People oftentimes ask me, Steve, why do you talk about faith? This is just from my own experience. I have no other way to explain how I've gotten to where I am today had it not been for my faith, had it not been for my mother, who was a Sunday school teacher, who taught me about God, who taught me about prayer, taught me about faith, who taught me about having a relationship with God. Had it not been for that teaching right there, I wouldn't be here today. Now, there are people who will tell you that they have become successful without a relationship with God. And that can happen. Will it last? No. But it can happen. But the reason it won't last is because there will come a point in time in your life where you will have to know God. And if you don't know Him, there will come a point in time in your life where you will wish you did. There will become a point in time in your life where you will call His name as you've never called it before. It happens to us all. It will happen. Before you leave

0: disappear, you will acknowledge the fact that he exists. Now, here's the upside. Because God is not a God that he wants us to have this life of fear and, oh my God, if I don't do this, I ain't gonna get this. God is really not that way. God comes to give you life and give you life more abundantly. Here's a reason I enjoy my faith. Here's the reason I enjoy having a relationship with God. See, so many people, I don't want to go to hell, and I want, whoa. Let's talk about the positivity of it. There's some good reasons for having faith. There's some great reasons for having a relationship with God. This relationship with God I have, I feel safe. I don't fear things. I'm not afraid of what somebody can do to me. I'm not afraid of a decision that a company can make about me. I'm not fretful of what anybody may think about my income. I feel safe. I'm reassured that when something goes contrary to what I thought was going to happen, guess what? I'm reassured because of my faith and my relationship with God that too going to work out on my behalf. Also, I enjoy this relationship because I have a constant guide. I constantly can ask God for guidance and he'll give it to me. My guide happens to be a king. But this king is also my best friend. This relationship that I have with him, he is my best friend and my king. Man, don't you know it's kind of cool having a king as your best friend who can make decisions, man, who can help you out, who got answers, who got resources, who has a way out, who can be with you through everything you're going through and never leave you? My king is my best friend. I enjoy, because of my faith and my relationship, I enjoy having his companionship, a place that I can go to get real answers. Somebody I can talk to about anything. I'm talking about, man, I done been in some trouble. I done been sick. I done been counted out. But because he's my companion, I can talk to him about anything. And you know what I really love about my relationship and my faith? He got answers. He got real answers, man. He got real answers. I don't care what your situation is. He got answers. There's scriptures written about everything you're going through. There's actually prayers about everything you're going through. You ain't running across nothing new. I don't care nothing about technology and none of that. You're running into nothing new. This stuff they saying about you on the internet, they talked about Jesus. He didn't do nothing to nobody. He gives me inspiration. There's so many stories that I can read about, so many incidents in scriptures that I can get inspired, man, that God don't really ever leave you. I'm so reassured that he's with me every step of the way, that he didn't bring me this far to leave me, that all things work for the good to those who love him. It's so many things that I have inspired me, man. When I get up, when I'm through praying, that I just feel better. That's why I like my faith and my relationship with God. You should just look into it, man. You ain't got to be perfect to have one. You just want to have to talk to him. Just start talking to him. That's all you got to do. All right? Those are my closing remarks today. Y'all have a great week. Drop the mic.
1: Right there.
0: Y'all have a good one, man. I'm out. See y'all Friday.
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2: I'm Nick DeLuca. Game 7 coming in the Western Conference Final. The Spurs all over the Thunder in Game 6 in San Antonio to force the series the distance. Victor Wembanyama huge in the win, putting up 28-10 facing elimination. ESPN Radio's David Dennis Jr. expecting Wemby to show up again in Game 7.
6: There's a dude who has a track record of showing up in these big games. There's a guy who had, you know, showed up in game six with like this hate in his heart that he still has. Like, this guy does not want Chet Holmgren to walk off that court with the win. I just think based on the track record of what we've seen from this dude in these type of games, plus the amount of rest that he's had, which is more than he's had, I think we're going to get an aggressive. Like, I would be shocked if we get the timid Wimby in game seven. If we do, we're going to be coming back the next day with some real hard conversations about what, you know, what he needs to gain from experience going forward.
2: Game seven tomorrow night in Oklahoma City. Spurs assistant Sean Sweeney will stay with the team for the rest of the year, then headed to Orlando, finalizing a deal to become the franchise's next head coach. He spent this season as San Antonio's lead assistant, will replace Jamal Mosley with the Magic. Sweeney ran San Antonio's defense for Coach of the Year finalist Mitch Johnson this season, guiding an improvement from 25th to 3rd in the NBA's defensive efficiency ranking. Spurs also ranked top 5 in defending isolations. Knicks waiting on the winner in the West. Center Mitchell Robinson plans to play in game one of the NBA Finals while wearing a brace on his hand after undergoing surgery on his broken pinky finger. The Knicks will open the finals, their first since 99, on Wednesday.
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I went to Tampa this weekend, saw my little baby, my niece, doing her dance recital and all the little kids. Parents, can I give y'all some kudos? 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Y'all are the bomb, okay? For real. Shouts out to all moms and dads, aunties, uncles, everybody out there. Meanwhile, listen, shout out to you for hanging out with us with music, words of encouragement, hustlers tips, and yes, we are spotlighting another movie for Black Music Month. I'll give you all the deets as we kick off the show right now.

0: soundtrack. You know who she is. She passed away a few years ago. Her family was just awarded $13 million in a wrongful death lawsuit. Wow. And last but not least, switching the entire vibe. Go Knicks! Go Knicks! We are shouting out the New York Knicks. Hopefully they will get their thing going tonight again against the San Antonio Spurs. Don't come at me, Spurs fans. We're in the building.
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2: ABC News, I'm Brian Clark. One day after five people were stabbed at New York City's Penn Station, President Trump is set to attend Game 3 of the NBA Finals at Madison Square Garden, which sits directly atop the busy rail hub. All of this combining to create a unique security challenge in New York City, but the NYPD's Interim Chief of Department, Michael LePetri, says
3: "Our posture in and around Penn Station will not change. We have hundreds of officers assigned to Penn Station and 34th Street subway stops in and around. That's why we do what we do as far as the deployment there, but it will not change in light of the incident yesterday."
2: Israel and Iran say they'll stop offensive attacks on the other after the two sides traded fire for the first time since the U.S. ceasefire 2 months ago. And Target's recalling baby wipes after some samples had bacteria that could be life-threatening. Customers should throw away Up It Up fragrance-free or fresh cucumber wipes. This is ABC News.
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0: 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You can reserve yours by dialing 870-231-5811. And finally, Wood's Place, 1173 West Washington. Today, they've got chicken and dressing, shrimp and sausage gumbo. Ooh, I like that. Oh, and the honey baked ham. They've got fried green tomatoes, English peas, baby llamas, and Dutch crust sweet potato casserole. Ooh, I like that too. Today's sandwich special is a hamburger cut in half and set in homemade cheese dip with two mini tacos on top. Wood's Place, 1173 West Washington, dial 870-836-0474. It all sounds so good. I'll say it's going to be something to eat right now. Looks like our Monday is going to give us a preview of summer across the region. Skies will be mostly sunny today with a hot afternoon high peaking near 89 degrees. There is just a slight 20% chance of a brief isolated afternoon shower. Winds are going to stay calm before turning quiet tonight under mostly clear skies with an overnight low settling at 73. Keep those sunglasses handy because the sunshine sticks around all week long as we blast past the 90 degree mark tomorrow. Out of the Radio Works Weather Center, I'm JJ.
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0: from her ex. He looked at the text. It wasn't anything crazy as far as, you know, suggestive natures, but he was like, why are you still texting your ex? And of course, she wanted to know, how do you know I'm still texting my ex? And he had to tell her. He went to the phone. Is it ever okay to go through your partner's phone without their permission? Let's talk about it. 877-533-5288. Maybe you guys are on the same Apple plan and something popped up on the computer or whatever. Maybe the phone was just open and you went through. Is it ever okay to go through your partner's phone without their permission? Let's talk about it. 877-533-5288. Holla at me.
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4: ABC News, I'm Brian Clark. Target is recalling certain baby wipes because of potentially deadly bacteria. ABC's Sherry Preston has details.
5: Testing of Up and Up fragrance-free and cucumber-scented baby wipes uncovered the presence of two types of bacteria. In adults, the bacteria can cause infections that can lead to skin and eye irritations. However, in infants and small children whose immune systems aren't fully developed, the bacteria can enter the bloodstream, possibly causing sepsis or pneumonia.
4: Iran and Israel each say they're halting fire at the other. The two sides had exchanged fire over the weekend, even after President Trump told them not to. It's the first time this has happened since the U.S. ceasefire in April. Tonight, the president set to attend Game 3 of the NBA Finals at New York's Madison Square Garden. That's created a major security operation at the arena. The Department of Agriculture says two more cases of New World screwworm have been found in Texas, where experts are worried about the potential risks to the nation's beef supply. This is ABC News.
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Black Music Month, and we are spotlighting all movies from the 90s and the music that went with them, right? But we're going to pause. I got to throw it back. One honorable mention from the 80s. We got to talk about this legacy movie that gave us so much music. I'll give it to you coming up in a minute. Hang on.

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2: 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Oh my gosh, do you remember when he came?

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Plus, several of the songs reached number one. Now, let's talk about that music from 1984. Fast forward to 2026, and we're going to talk about the Prince Estate releasing a whole new album straight from the vault of his music. So today, we're saluting Purple Rain, the soundtrack that made that movie that we still rock with, and the new music from Prince that will be coming out posthumously later this year. That's your Knowledge's Power. 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
22: Looks like our Monday is going to give us a preview of summer across the region. Skies will be mostly sunny today with a hot afternoon high peaking near 89 degrees. There is just a slight 20% chance of a brief isolated afternoon shower. Winds are going to stay calm before turning quiet tonight under mostly clear skies with an overnight low settling at 73. Keep those sunglasses handy because the sunshine sticks around all week long as we blast past the 90 degree mark tomorrow. Out of the Radio Works Weather Center, I'm JJ.
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Carriage Man on this Deja Vu show. We are here to build you up because you know life will try and break you down. But when you got a friend like us, ha, we are here to do what we do. Ha. No, seriously, I've got some words of encouragement coming your way. So keep it right here as we keep jamming.

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0: encouragement. All right, here we go. For real. Stay away from people who bring out the person you're not trying to be anymore. We all know we've been that person that has gone off. Maybe that person who has done something that just wasn't right and it didn't sit well in our spirit. And we're like, you know what? I'm trying to do better. How about now there are people who are still trying to take you back there? Take me with you. No, don't take me there. Don't take me there. All right. Stay away from those people. Surround yourself with ones that will be there for you. Even if that person is a good friend, you might feel like, I want to hang with them. But you know, down in your gut, they're not going to the place that you're trying to go professionally and personal growth wise. You got to let them go. Don't bring them along for the ride, baby. Say a prayer and keep it pushing. Hey, those are your words of encouragement on the Deja Vu Show.
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3: 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The host church is First Baptist Church of Bearden, Minister Verna Thompson Jr. Join for an atmosphere filled with praise and worship, great music, and a powerful word of God. 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
13: 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Today's Best Friends Day, Jellyfill Donut Day, Upsy Daisy Day, Name Your Poison Day, World Oceans Day, Betty Picnic Day, Betty as in Betty Boop, World Brain Tumor Day, and Game 3 between the Knicks and the Spurs at this year's NBA Finals via Madison Square Garden. From the Radio Works Newsroom, I'm Price Robertson, and it's my turn to bring you today's news. LSB Industries will own 100% of El Dorado CCS Project. A proposal may lead to a 61-unit townhouse complex west of Lilia Street in Magnolia. In case you missed this story, a 39-year-old man is in custody following a tense police standoff that unfolded Tuesday in El Dorado after authorities responded to reports of an aggravated assault. And finally, this segment, horse trainer Eric Guillot, who handled several grade one winners during a career that spanned over three decades and was tainted by controversy, died Thursday at the age of 64 in Magnolia. Coming up next, the rest of today's news. Stay with us.
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16: Looks like our Monday is going to give us a preview of summer across the region. Skies will be mostly sunny today with a hot afternoon high peaking near 89 degrees. There is just a slight 20% chance of a brief isolated afternoon shower. Winds are going to stay calm before turning quiet tonight under mostly clear skies with an overnight low settling at 73. Keep those sunglasses handy because the sunshine sticks around all week long as we blast past the 90 degree mark tomorrow. Out of the Radio Works Weather Center, I'm JJ.
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Deja Vu Show, can we shout out to Armetta's Grand Jeté or Grand Jet dance studio down in Florida? My little niece performed and there were so many kids, but not just that, so many parents that had to be there with the kids. Some were there from 9 a.m. all the way to like 8 o'clock at night for these dance recitals. And I'm like, yo, I can't imagine having an unsupportive partner, baby. We'll talk about that coming up in just a few minutes because Chris Brown is going in on one of his baby mamas. Stick around.

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3: ABC News, I'm Chuck Sievertson. Two people are being sought in connection with a mass shooting over the weekend in Toledo, Ohio. ABC's Pierre Thomas.
4: When the shooting stops, 12 people caught in the crossfire, ranging in age from 14 to 61. Two initially listed in critical condition.
5: Everybody trying to find their kids.
6: It was quite a few people that need help. You know, it's a crazy sight to see.
4: The shooters fleeing the scene.
3: That at an annual festival. The New York Knicks watch party outside Madison Square Garden is canceled for Game 3 of the NBA final because President Trump is planning to attend the game, says the NYPD. Security is being boosted by federal and local law enforcers. Iran and Israel say they have stopped attacks after President Trump told Israeli Prime Minister Netanyahu not to retaliate for the latest Iranian attacks. An offshore magnitude 7.8 earthquake hit the southern Philippines today, killing at least 35 people, injuring more than 140 others, officials say. This is ABC News.
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0: Steph Curry, who just signed a deal. He was doing his shoe with another company before, right? Now he signed a $400 million shoe deal with Li Ning, a foreign brand. And I'm like, you know what? Let me go and investigate some foreign brands. When was the last time you looked at some foreign brands and thought maybe we can partner and do something over here stateside? I haven't done it. And I'm like, I'm going to go look at it. This could be a hustler's tip for you, entrepreneuring and enterprising people. We start all kinds of trends over here. Why not go and research what's happening in other areas and be the first to run it like that over here and might be able to ink yourself a $400 million deal. And by the way, Li Ning was a major Olympic gymnast who started a brand and now it's rivaling Nike and Adidas. FYI, that's your hustler's tip, baby.
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4: 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Special speakers will be Evangelist LeClaire Williams and Deacon Marcus Johnson. 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
16: Looks like our Monday is going to give us a preview of summer across the region. Skies will be mostly sunny today with a hot afternoon high peaking near 89 degrees. There is just a slight 20% chance of a brief isolated afternoon shower. Winds are going to stay calm before turning quiet tonight under mostly clear skies with an overnight low settling at 73. Keep those sunglasses handy because the sunshine sticks around all week long as we blast past the 90 degree mark tomorrow. Out of the Radio Works Weather Center, I'm JJ.

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2: 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Let's go in. It's the all-new Jeff Fox Show.

Oh, yeah. Wow. We jamming. It's Monday, and I hope you had a fantastic weekend. Thank you so much for stopping by. I can't believe it's June, halfway through the year. We're going to talk about that, okay? The graduation hotline is still blazing. Who's graduating in your family this year? 855-608-2699. We're going to talk to Jared Lawson. He's an up-and-coming artist out of Portland, Oregon. We got a lot going on. Let's have a good time. It's Monday. It's the Jeff Fox Show. Oh, yeah.

0: Just thinking, it's the second half. We are here. We're halfway through 2026. And some of us started out the year with, you know, big plans, big goals, big dreams. Some things worked out exactly the way we hoped, and some things didn't. But the good news is this. You still have time. 6 months may be behind you, but 6 months are still ahead of you. So don't spend the rest of the year focused on what went wrong. Focus on what can still go right, okay? The next chapter doesn't care how the first chapter started. So keep showing up, keep learning, keep believing, keep moving forward. Sometimes progress isn't a giant leap. Sometimes it's just simply refusing to quit. So as we go ahead into the second half of 2026, give yourself some grace. Celebrate on how far you've come this year. Get excited about what's still possible. Your best moment this year may not be behind you. It may be what's waiting for you. Just something to think about. I'm Jeff Fox. We'll take a break and we'll be right back. Keep doing you.
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7: ABC News, I'm Chuck Sievertson. Iran and Israel say they have stopped attacks even as the Israeli prime minister defied President Trump. ABC's Jonathan Carl.
8: The president did an interview with the Financial Times, and he said that Benjamin Netanyahu would have to go along with whatever peace deal he gets with Iran. He won't have any choice. I call the shots. But despite all of that, Israel obviously went on and attacked Iran.
7: Ukraine saying Russian drones hit a nuke fuel storage facility. ABC's Ian Panel in Moscow.
9: Ukraine made its presence felt, striking twice in a matter of 4 days there. We saw plumes of black smoke emerging over the St. Petersburg skyline. And then, of course, we've seen ongoing Russian strikes inside Ukraine.
7: Two people are sought in a weekend mass shooting in Toledo, Ohio. 12 people injured. An offshore 7.8 earthquake hit the southern Philippines today, killing at least 35. This is ABC News.
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0: for work and everything that God has put in their heart to do. Hopefully they accomplish and stay on a straight, narrow path that God has put them on. This is a proud cousin, and I am proud to say that they are graduated.
1: Yes, proud mom from Buffalo, New York. My nephew Malik is graduating high school, starting his career in electrician, and my daughter is graduating from high school. Congratulations, you guys. You're moving on and moving out. I am so proud. I love you. Thank you. 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
22: Looks like our Monday is going to give us a preview of summer across the region. Skies will be mostly sunny today with a hot afternoon high peaking near 89 degrees. There is just a slight 20% chance of a brief isolated afternoon shower. Winds are going to stay calm before turning quiet tonight under mostly clear skies with an overnight low settling at 73. Keep those sunglasses handy because the sunshine sticks around all week long as we blast past the 90 degree mark tomorrow. Out of the Radio Works Weather Center, I'm JJ.
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0: It's the Jeff Fox Show. On the line from the road is Jared Lawson. The artist sometimes got to get on the road and travel. Are you driving the car as we talk at the same time?
1: I am driving the car. Yes, sir.
0: Oh, this is a road trip, right?
1: That's right. Yeah, my wife and I just had a baby girl about 7 months ago. So.
0: Oh, congratulations. How long ago?
1: It was 7 months ago. So we just decided to have a little vacation, a little time away for a minute. So, yeah, we're just on our way back from Sedona.
0: Okay, well, congratulations to the Lawsons.
1: Thank you so much.
0: What's your little girl's name?
1: Her name is Sage Lee Lawson.
0: Sage, oh, man. Is this your first little girl?
1: Yes, first kid.
0: Being a new daddy, this is a new experience for you?
1: Yes, brand new experience for me.
0: Gotta be proud, man.
1: It's a wild time of my life right now. You know, I got a brand new baby. I got a brand new album that I just put out, of course. Incredible things happening right now. My career is really taking off.
0: It's exciting. Let's take the short ride. Where are you from?
1: Well, I live in Nashville now. I'm originally from Portland, Oregon. Spent most of my life in Portland.
0: So tell us about recording music and being a musician from Portland. What's it really like?
1: Oh, man. I mean, Portland has a rich jazz history. There's a really, really deep talent pool there. I mean, some of my favorite musicians in the entire world live in Portland. So, yeah, I mean, that's kind of what I grew up in. There's tons of studios, tons of great musicians, tons of support for the music community there.
0: Now, when you grew up as a musician, were you playing an instrument or was it strictly vocals?
1: So I kind of came up, you know, doing vocals and keys at the same time.
0: Nice. And you still play the keys a lot?
1: I do, yeah.
0: There you go. That's R&B artist Jared Lawson. His new single is called Do What You Gotta. He's my guest today on The Jeff Fox Show.
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2: Yeah. This album is dedicated to all the teachers that told me I'll never amount to nothing. To all the people that lived above the buildings that I was hustling from that called the police on me when I was just trying to make some money to feed my daughter. And all the struggle, you know what I'm saying? It's all good, baby. It was all.

0: 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The Pharaoh fast forwards his favorite foreign film, Powder Donut. Okay, what's my line?
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6: ABC News, I'm Chuck Sievertson. With excitement high ahead of tonight's third game of the NBA final in New York, the Knicks watch party outside Madison Square Garden is being moved. This because President Trump is planning to attend the game, says the NYPD. Matt McCool with the Secret Service.
7: You will see Secret Service police and special agents, transportation security officers, federal air marshals, and the NYPD and NYPD officers throughout the area.
6: The Knicks lead the series 2-0 for the San Antonio Spurs. An 18-year-old has been taken into custody for questioning, police say, in the mass shooting over the weekend in Toledo, Ohio. 12 people were injured. 2 people have life-threatening injuries after a shooting at Kaiser Medical Offices in San Jose, California, police say. President Trump trying to keep his ceasefire and negotiations with Iran from collapsing. Iran and Israel say they have stopped attacks since Trump talked to Israeli Prime Minister Benjamin Netanyahu. This is ABC News.
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yeah. We got a lot going on. Everybody's excited. Game 3 of the NBA Finals now takes it back to New York. Knicks and Spurs. Ooh-wee. Who you got? It's Black Music Month. And we've got another Black Music Month vignette from National News Director Ann Tripp. My special guest today is Jared Lawson. He's an up-and-coming R&B artist out of Portland. He's got an interesting story. We'll talk to Jared this hour. And we'll talk to you, too. Got to hear from you. 855-608-2699 for the Jeff Fox Show. All right.

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1: Remembering Whitney Houston. Whitney Elizabeth Houston was born on August 9, 1963 in Newark, New Jersey, into a musically royal family. Her mother, Sissy Houston, cousins Dionne and Dee Dee Warwick, godmother Aretha Franklin. And like so many Black American singers, she started in the church. But she was also beautiful and actually started her professional life as a model, becoming the first Black woman to grace the cover of 17 magazine. And she was always singing, performing with her mother, and was eventually discovered by the head of Arista Records, Clive Davis, in 1983. Her first R&B hit, Saving All My Love. And the hits kept coming. Whitney sold over 170 million albums, singles, and videos, racking up 7 straight number one hits in the 1980s and winning 6 Grammys. She starred in 3 movies, The Bodyguard, The Preacher's Wife, whose soundtrack became the largest selling gospel album in history, and Waiting to Exhale. And she even turned the national anthem into a hit. Unfortunately, Whitney developed recurring problems with drug and alcohol along the way, but she was still, for the most part of it anyway, not just a great singer, but an incredible song stylist, as evidenced by her chart-topping remakes of songs by Chaka Khan, George Benson, and especially this one by Dolly Parton. Whitney Houston was found dead in her Beverly Hills hotel room on February 12, 2012. She was only 48 years old. And we will always love her. This is Ann Tripp.

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20: Looks like our Monday is going to give us a preview of summer across the region. Skies will be mostly sunny today with a hot afternoon high peaking near 89 degrees. There is just a slight 20% chance of a brief isolated afternoon shower. Winds are going to stay calm before turning quiet tonight under mostly clear skies with an overnight low settling at 73. Keep those sunglasses handy because the sunshine sticks around all week long as we blast past the 90 degree mark tomorrow. Out of the Radio Works Weather Center, I'm JJ.
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0: right. It's the graduation hotline. Who's graduating in your family? You know we gotta know.
1: Hi, Jeff Fox. This is Barbara Flickery calling from Orangeburg, South Carolina. My grandson, Jaden Allen Christopher Flickery, congratulations on his high school graduation from Stafford High, Somersville, South Carolina. And guess what, Jeff? It's my birthday. I'll be the glam 76 years old. Give me a shout out, Jeff. And nice talking to you again. It's been a minute. Okay. Have a great day.
2: Hey. Jump on the box. I just want to give a shout out to my son, KJ Miles, who graduated number 5 in his high school class at Hampton, Arkansas. Shout out, KJ.
0: All right, thank you so much. We love it. It's the graduation hotline. You got to give me a call. 855 855-

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0: today on the Jeff Fox Show. We got a conversation going on with a very talented R&B artist out of Portland, Oregon, Jared Lawson. Did you play in bands in high school and things like that?
1: Not so much in high school, but certainly by the time I got into college, you know, I was starting to play out a bit. At some point, I started playing pretty consistently with a trio in town, so I started doing, like, a lot of left-hand bass also, because I was just playing with a drummer and a guitarist. So then I was playing left-hand bass, right-hand on the road, and singing. Some good, like, schooling for me, you know?
0: Yes.
1: Get my skill set together.
0: A lot of folks don't realize how hard it is to play your instrument and to sing at the same time.
1: Something that takes a lot of hours, you know, dedication.
0: Absolutely. So there you go. At what point did you realize, oh my goodness, this is just not a passion. This is going to be my path. And music became your career choice. When did that happen?
1: You know, I think it wasn't really surprisingly until I put out my debut album. Music was certainly my passion, but I always had another job that was paying the bills, you know. But when I put out my debut album, it did really well in Europe, UK, Japan. That kind of like started the beginning of my career really like taking off and things changing for me. And I really decided to just drop everything else I was doing and go full on into music.
0: And he's really gone full on into music. His new single is called Do What You Gotta. We're talking to Jared Lawson today. Very talented. Check out his music. This is The Jeff Fox Show. We'll be right back.
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7: ABC News, I'm Chuck Sievertson. Security beefed up by local and federal law enforcers for tonight's third game of the NBA final in New York because President Trump plans to attend. New York City Police Commissioner Jessica Tisch.
8: For game 4, we do expect watch parties outside of Madison Square Garden to resume. Those watch parties will be managed with pens and screening.
7: The Knicks lead the series 2-0 for the San Antonio Spurs. A referee for the FIFA World Cup has been denied entry to the U.S. due to vetting concerns, says a statement from U.S. Customs and Border Protection. He's identified by local reports as Omar Artan from Somalia. A federal judge today struck down a $100,000 fee the Trump administration imposed on new H-1B visas for skilled foreign workers. The judge says Congress would need to approve. An 18-year-old has been taken into custody for questioning police say in the mass shooting over the weekend in Toledo, Ohio. This is ABC News.
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7: Looks like our Monday is going to give us a preview of summer across the region. Skies will be mostly sunny today with a hot afternoon high peaking near 89 degrees. There is just a slight 20% chance of a brief isolated afternoon shower. Winds are going to stay calm before turning quiet tonight under mostly clear skies with an overnight low settling at 73. Keep those sunglasses handy because the sunshine sticks around all week long as we blast past the 90 degree mark tomorrow. Out of the Radio Works Weather Center, I'm JJ.
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It's June, and we're halfway through the year. How you feel about that? We'll talk about that. And I'm going to jump right back on the graduation hotline. I want to hear from you. 855-608-2699. It's the Jeff Fox Show. It's Monday. Woo! How was the weekend? And if you're celebrating your birthday this week, happy birthday from your family here

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0: right, now here we go. It's the Jeff Fox Show. You know, I was just thinking, it's the second half. We are here. We're halfway through 2026. And some of us started out the year with, you know, big plans, big goals, big dreams. Some things worked out exactly the way we hoped, and some things didn't. But the good news is this. You still have time. 6 months may be behind you, but 6 months are still ahead of you. So don't spend the rest of the year focused on what went wrong. Focus on what can still go right, okay? The next chapter doesn't care how the first chapter started. So keep showing up, keep learning, keep believing, keep moving forward. Sometimes progress isn't a giant leap. Sometimes it's just simply refusing to quit. So as we go ahead into the second half of 2026, give yourself some grace. Celebrate on how far you've come this year. Get excited about what's still possible. Your best moment this year may not be behind you. It may be what's waiting for you. Just something to think about. I'm Jeff Fox. We'll take a break and we'll be right back. Keep doing you.
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1: Yes, proud mom from Buffalo, New York. My nephew Malik is graduating high school, starting his career in electrician, and my daughter is graduating from high school. Congratulations, you guys. You moving on and moving out. I am so proud. I love you. Thank you. 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
8: ABC News, I'm Chuck Sievertson. Kroger agrees to pay $1.25 million in a settlement over estimated calories. ABC's Alex Stone in Los Angeles.
9: Remember that Seinfeld episode when the non-fat frozen yogurt turned out not to be non-fat?
10: It's non-fat. How could this not have any fat? It's too good.
9: In Santa Barbara County, the district attorney says some Kroger-branded Carbmaster breads were not as low-calorie as advertised.
8: Security beefed up for tonight's third game of the NBA Finals in New York because President Trump plans to attend. New York City Police Commissioner Jessica Tisch.
11: Because of that visit, and in coordination with the United States Secret Service, there will unfortunately be no watch party outside of Madison Square Garden for Game 3 of the finals.
8: Federal judge today struck down a $100,000 fee the Trump administration imposed on new H-1B visas for skilled foreign workers. The judge says Congress would need to approve. Wall Street indexes closed mixed. This is ABC News.
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17: From the Radio Works Weather Center, here's a look at your overnight weather. Well, decreasing clouds and clear skies by morning. Thunderstorms possible, low of 74. Tuesday, sunshine, going to be hot with a high of 94. Wednesday, partly cloudy, going to be hot again with a high of 94. Thursday, going to be seeing intervals of clouds and sunshine with a high of 94. Then come Friday, scattered showers and thunderstorms, but a lot cooler with a high around 85. I'm Doc Bryce, and that's a look at your overnight weather from the Radio Works Weather Center.
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0: road is Jared Lawson. The artist sometimes got to get on the road and travel. Are you driving the car as we talk at the same time?
1: I am driving the car. Yes, sir.
0: Oh, this is a road trip, right?
1: That's right. Yeah, my wife and I just had a baby girl about 7 months ago. So.
0: Oh, congratulations. How long ago?
1: It was 7 months ago. So we just decided to have a little vacation, a little time away for a minute. So, yeah, we're just on our way back from Sedona.
0: Okay, well, congratulations to the Lawsons.
1: Thank you so much.
0: What's your little girl's name?
1: Her name is Sage Lee Lawson.
0: Sage. Oh, man. Is this your first little girl?
1: Yes, first kid.
0: Being a new daddy, this is a new experience for you?
1: Yes, brand new experience for me.
0: Gotta be proud, man.
1: It's a wild time of my life right now. You know, I got a brand new baby. I got a brand new album that I just put out, of course. Incredible things happening right now. My career is really taking off.
0: It's exciting. Let's take the short ride. Where you from?
1: Well, I live in Nashville now. I'm originally from Portland, Oregon. Spent most of my life in Portland.
0: So tell us about recording music and being a musician from Portland. What's it really like?
1: Oh, man. I mean, Portland has a rich jazz history. There's a really, really deep talent pool there. I mean, some of my favorite musicians in the entire world live in Portland. So, yeah, I mean, that's kind of what I grew up in. There's tons of studios, tons of great musicians, tons of support for the music community there.
0: Now, when you grew up as a musician, were you playing an instrument or was it strictly vocals?
1: So I kind of came up, you know, doing vocals and keys at the same time.
0: Nice. And you still play the keys a lot?
1: I do, yeah.
0: There you go. That's R&B artist Jared Lawson. His new single is called Do What You Gotta. He's my guest today on The Jeff Fox Show.
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5: Hello, South Arkansas. I'm Doc Bryce. Let's talk news. The retrial of Jeremy Burney and the 2023 death of David Clark did not begin Monday as scheduled in Washtenaw County Circuit Court. Radio Works was informed at the courthouse that Burney's attorney requested another continuance because of scheduling conflicts. The next reported jury trial sitting is August 14th, pending the updated court order. Burney is charged with negligent homicide in the October 23rd U.S. Highway 79 crash. His first trial ended in a hung jury in May of 2025 after jurors could not reach a unanimous verdict. Court records show the case has been reset several times since then. Burney is presumed innocent unless proven guilty. For the full story and case recap, go to YesRadioWorks.com. Cowan County Solid Waste will begin garbage collection at 4 a.m. Wednesday, June 3rd because of high temperatures. The early pickup schedule will continue throughout the summer months. Residents are asked to place trash cans at the curb the evening before their regular collection day to make sure they are not missed. Officials thank residents for their cooperation during the seasonal schedule change. Dallas County Sheriff Mike Canado says deputies and Fort Dyce Police issued 121 citations and 39 warnings during click-it or ticket enforcement. He also says false social media posts wrongly claimed an inmate died in custody, distressing the family. Canado says no death occurred. One ill inmate was treated at a hospital and released. The weekly felony roundup included 19 arrests. Fort Dyce Water Department will flush hydrants June 15th through the 19th. Some customers may notice discolored water. Residents should delay washing white or light-colored clothing until the water clears completely. And anglers can hit the water Saturday, June 20th for the 2026 Hogskin Holiday Bass Tournament at the Washtenaw River Access near Culion Lake Spillway. Entry is $100 per boat with teams of two. First place is guaranteed $1,000 with additional payouts for second, third, and the biggest bass. Registration details are available through festival organizers this summer. I'm Doc Bryce. Go make some news today. Bryce Robertson is next. Shop Camden.
6: It's Monday, June 8th, 2026. Today's Best Friends Day, Jelly-Filled Donut Day, Upsy Daisy Day, Name Your Poison Day, World Oceans Day, Betty Picnic Day, Betty as in Betty Boop, World Brain Tumor Day, and Game 3 between the Knicks and the Spurs at this year's NBA Finals via Madison Square Garden. From the Radio Works Newsroom, I'm Price Robertson, and it's my turn to bring you today's news. LSB Industries will own 100% of El Dorado CCS Project. A proposal may lead to a 61-unit townhouse complex west of Lilia Street in Magnolia. In case you missed this story, a 39-year-old man is in custody following a tense police standoff that unfolded Tuesday in El Dorado after authorities responded to reports of an aggravated assault. And finally, this segment, horse trainer Eric Guillo, who handled several Grade 1 winners during a career that spanned over three decades and was tainted by controversy, died Thursday at the age of 64 in Magnolia. Coming up next, the rest of today's news. Stay with us.
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0: The latest from Kim is called One Love. It's your boy Sean Good with you on this Monday evening. Do me a favor, hit me up on socials. I'm on Instagram, the Sean Good, on Facebook at Sean Good, SEANGOOD. Like my page, follow me, and say what's up. I'm gonna take a short break, then I'm gonna come back with Lil Duval. I got Brandy and Chris Brown.
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8: ABC News, I'm Chuck Sievertson. Excitement, anticipation, and security are higher for tonight's third game of the NBA Finals in New York because President Trump plans to attend. Matt McCool with Secret Service.
9: You will see Secret Service police and special agents, transportation security officers, federal air marshals, and the NYPD NYPD officers throughout the area.
10: The cheapest seats on the resale market selling for about $8,000. Estimates are New York City alone could bring in as much as $465 million from these finals.
8: ABC Sherry Preston. The Knicks lead the series 2-0 for the San Antonio Spurs. President Trump today said that the U.S. will have total victory in Iran in the next 2 weeks. He spoke to Republicans at a virtual telephone rally for Republican candidates. The Senate has formally received the nomination of Acting Attorney General Todd Blanche to serve as Attorney General. It could tee off a contentious confirmation battle. This is ABC News.
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0: with Sensational. It's your boy, Sean Good. Going to be wrapping up the show coming up soon. I'm going to leave you with a good moment of motivation, so don't miss it. But I got another commercial break. I'm going to come back after that with the King of Pop, Michael Jackson. I got Faith Evans and Bruno Mars. Stay locked.
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14: From the Radio Works Weather Center, here's a look at your overnight weather. Well, decreasing clouds and clear skies by morning. Thunderstorms possible, low of 74. Tuesday, sunshine, going to be hot with a high of 94. Wednesday, partly cloudy, going to be hot again with a high of 94. Thursday, going to be seeing intervals of clouds and sunshine with a high of 94. Then come Friday, scattered showers and thunderstorms, but a lot cooler with a high around 85. I'm Doc Bryce, and that's a look at your overnight weather from the Radio Works Weather Center.
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0: That is Bruno Mars with Risk It All, and that is my time. I got to roll up out here. Of course, I'll be back with you tomorrow on Tuesday. I'm going to leave you with this good moment of motivation, though. You know, we're 6 months into the year, and have you hit any of your goals that you set out at the beginning of the year? Are you made any steps forward, or have you made steps backward, or have you not even attempted anything at all? Let me tell you this. It's okay. Don't be frustrated. Don't get annoyed, and definitely don't give up. It's just June. You still have the second half of the year to go ahead and achieve those goals. Anything could happen in a matter of a month, 2 months, 2 weeks, 2 days. It depends on the kind of work and the energy that you put into it. So dust off that plan that you've created for yourself at the beginning of the year. Make some adjustments and start tomorrow going after what you wanted to achieve. It is not too late. That is your good moment of motivation. Have a great rest of your Monday night. I'll catch you back here tomorrow.
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7: From the Radio Works Weather Center, here's a look at your overnight weather. Well, decreasing clouds and clear skies by morning. Thunderstorms possible, low of 74. Tuesday, sunshine, going to be hot with a high of 94. Wednesday, partly cloudy, going to be hot again with a high of 94. Thursday, going to be seeing intervals of clouds and sunshine with a high of 94. Then come Friday, scattered showers and thunderstorms, but a lot cooler with a high around 85. I'm Doc Bryce, and that's a look at your overnight weather from the Radio Works Weather Center.
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